0: No one's got it right.
1: Might be the first time ever. I cannot recall it in the last couple of years.
0: Okay, that's hectic. All right, well, stay tuned for What the Cluck next Tuesday. But tomorrow we're going to have to recycle those AFLW tickets. We've still got a double pass to give away, so we'll put on a bit of Bungle Bands.
1: Sounds good. You have a cracking day.
0: Bye.
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5: Morning, I'm Rob McLennan. Well, a nervous wait for Ballarat home buyers ahead of today's interest rate announcement. According to the latest data, more than 9,000 local households are already experiencing mortgage stress. Ballarat Council boss Evan King is asking for an urgent meeting with the head of Power Corps after what's been described as the vandalism of trees on the Avenue of Honour. Contractors for Power Corps lopped three of them, one of them so badly it'll have to be replaced, the other two also damaged. Mr. King says the Power Corps contractors were not even supposed to be there.
6: We have an agreement in place that they do not prune the trees at the Avenue of Honour, so our team does that. And whenever we prune them, we will only do it for a year's worth of growth. So it's a very gentle prunes.
5: Well, the lineup hasn't even been announced, but the ticket ballot for next year's Meredith Music Festival is now open. Subscribers have just a couple of weeks to get their entries in or put their hand up. The artist to be unveiled once the ballot draw has taken place. That's the latest local news.
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7: Hi, I'm Phoebe Humphrey. The Treasurer says he's aware of Australia's inflation challenges ahead of the Reserve Bank's rates decision. The RBA is tipped to hike the cash rate to 4.6%, the fourth hike this year. Jim Chalmers telling the ABC both the federal government and central bank are working towards curbing inflation.
8: We both want unemployment to be low. We both want inflation to be lower. We've got different responsibilities. I accept my responsibility for managing the budget, managing the economy, dealing with some of the longer term issues as well.
7: The RBA will hand down its decision at 2:30 p.m. Eastern Standard Time. The Greens will elect a new federal party leader later this week after Larissa Waters announced she will step down. The 49-year-old revealing her chronic kidney disease has worsened. She's been in the role for just 16 months. British counter-terrorism police say investigations are far from over despite five terror suspects being released on bail. The group were arrested over a suspected terror plot near a RAF base being used by the US military.
9: To be very clear, this does not mean that the investigation is over. They are subject to stringent conditions on their movement and contact with others.
7: Head of Counter-Terrorism Policing, Lawrence Taylor there. And the identity of Brisbane's 2032 Olympic and Paralympic Games will soon be unveiled to the world, with the emblem being revealed piece by piece this week. The first part will be released in Cairns today with the help of Olympian Ian Thorpe.
2: D2E Gym. From Dalacombe to Wendouree, you're never too far from a D2E.
7: In sport, Chris Fagan says he will continue to weigh up his future following Brisbane's premiership three-peat. The Lions hold their premiership parade in Brisbane today. Fags telling Fox Footy, coaching is incredibly enjoyable but draining.
10: I've done nothing but think about football and the Brisbane Lions for the last 10 years and got to make sure that if I do continue on, then I do have the right amount of energy to give to the job.
7: And Newcastle's Phoenix Crossland fronts the NRL judiciary tonight for the hip drop tackle that left Panther Nathan Cleary needing surgery on his leg. That's the latest news and sport.
2: Ballarat Airport Shuttle Bus, departing Ballarat up to 11 times a day, 7 days a week. They'll transport you to and from Melbourne Airport. 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
11: Mostly sunny today in Ballarat, heading for a top of 21. Tomorrow, a shower to expected. Again, 21 on the way. Rain and a top of 19 for Thursday, and then showers and a top of 14 for Friday.
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12: 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Metro Boomin wants some more.

0: No doubt, it's my life on 103.1 Power FM. It is the Weekday Hits here with Jules for your Tuesday. If you love coffee, you cannot get enough of that fresh bean in the morning. I've got great news for you. Thursday is International Coffee Day, and to celebrate, we have teamed up with Karen Farm Coffee to give you free coffees. That's right, it's between 9 and 10 up at their store up in Wendouree. All you've got to do is roast Crystal and Alex to get a free roast. Roast for a roast, really. Sounds pretty cool. And you know what? Karen Farm Coffee beans are amazing. You see them in so many cafes around Ballarat. Ben, who is from Ballarat, absolutely loves it. Here's his testimony.
1: Mate, Karen Farm Coffee is got to be up there. It's doing their own beans. There's been times I've gone and done brekkie or brunch with my uncle in Learmonth, and I've paused him and gone, sorry, mate, give me half an hour. I just got to quickly duck in and get started. It's honestly the best coffee I've ever had.
0: So Crystal and Alex have made their own special Ballarat blend. It's called Brewrica. Love that. Brewrica. Not Eureka. Brewrica. Again, if you want these free coffees, make sure you head up to Karen Farm Coffee in Wendouree on Thursday between 9 and 10 and give a little roast to Alex and Crystal so you can have a roast. Yum, yum. Coming up soon, we have Post Malone and a throwback from John Mellencamp.
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0: John Mellencamp, Jack and Diane with a throwback on the Workday Hits on 103.1 Power FM. If you have been feeling a little bit lonely lately, looking around your social circle going, where are all my friends? No one wants to hang out with me anymore. It's time to get some new friends. And you know what? We are here to help. We have the Social Spring Clean coming up. Alex and Crystal have a number of fun, different group activities kicking off from next week. And the first one is going to be a cracking night out at Piano Bar Ballarat. That's on Friday the 9th of October, 6 p.m. Includes unlimited bao buns and dumplings, plus a welcome drink and music from the piano man. And I cannot recommend that more, because a night out at Piano Bar is one of the most fun nights you will ever have in Ballarat. You can request your favourite song, you put it on a little bit of paper, give it to the piano man, and he will belt it out for you. And you know what? This is a great chance for you to expand your social circle and make some new friends while you're at it too. It is all thanks to the Piano Bar Ballarat. Everyone is invited. And Palace Regent Cinema, the home away from home for great movies and memories that last a lifetime. Get amongst it. The Social Spring Clean. 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
0: Mostly sunny at Ballarat today, heading for a top of 21 and a shower or two expected for tomorrow. 19 and rain for Thursday, and then showers and a top of 14 for Friday. 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

0: Alex Warren with Fever Dream on the Workday Hits on 103.1 Power FM. What a life story Alex Warren has. He's 25 years old now, but he grew up homeless after losing his father to cancer and his mum kicked him out of his home. Then he's gone on to win Song of the Year for his global hit Ordinary at the 2026 iHeart Radio Music Awards. How epic is that? He played in Melbourne just a few weeks ago. We absolutely love him. That's Fever Dream. Hey, it's Jules in for your Tuesday morning. We've got Alanis Morissette coming up, as well as one of my favourite new ones from Bruno Mars and a classic from Avicii.
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on the Workday Hits. All thanks to Harvey Norman Ballarat, your destination for Windows laptops and Apple Mac computers. Coming up after 11, we've got this one from Taylor Swift. I remember

0: still haven't seen the new Toy Story movie. Kind of got scarred after Toy Story 3. It got really hectic in that one. We've also got this one coming up. Stay. If you want to dance, take my hand, take my hand. Cancel all your plans, take a chance, take a chance. Ain't got forever, we only got today. And if you're looking for a new podcast to listen to, I'm going to give you the hot tip of a great one coming up after 11.
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0: Miles Smith with Stay on the Workday Hits on 103.1 Power FM. If you love listening to a good, juicy podcast when you're working out or you're maybe doing a lap of the lake, this one is a great one. Hannah Ferrier, you may remember her. She was on Below Deck. Remember that cool, fun, a little bit tacky reality TV show that was based on super yachts? Yep, but she was Australian. She is on this new podcast. She's teamed up with Phoebe Burgess, who used to be married to Sam Burgess, and they're basically going to be tackling lots of oversharing things and lots of rumours that have swirled over the years about them. So Hannah's married now. She's got a baby. She's got a new promotion. Phoebe's ready to start her life over after splitting from Sam for good this time. And so they're all going to be oversharing anything and everything on this brand new podcast. You can listen to it or you can watch it. Overshare on the free iHeartRadio app. Make sure you download it now. It's got loads of other podcasts there too, so check it out. Coming up soon, Miley Cyrus. We've got some Bon Jovi on the way as well, and Noah Kahan.
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0: the Joes. 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On 103.1 Power FM, you are on the Workday Hits right now. If you're looking for something to do with the kids in the last week of the school holidays, let them get creative at the Art Gallery of Ballarat. They've got a cool little program running called Art Explores. And basically, they've got some age-appropriate sessions, so they're not all lumped in together. So there's ones for 6 to 8-year-olds. There's 8 to 10-year-olds, I think, as well, and older kids as well. It's running today, and it's also running on Thursday. Doesn't cost much. $10 per child. Seems like it's a lot of fun, and you can put their creativity to the test and get some out of your hair for a little bit as well, if you like. We've got Noah Kahan coming up very soon, as well as Dante Thomas, with a throwback, Miss California.
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2: Just want a store credit so I can switch around the photo frames, all right? I don't expect any money back. But as soon as I got there, the girl's like, nah, you've taken the plastic off them. They have to be in their factory setting. I'm like, setting.
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2: I was like, babe, you can still use these photo frames. They're not broken. They're not smashed. 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
3: 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One time, I had bought some big jeans for some, it was a sneen's party.
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2: Oh.
3: And I go to the returns thing, and she picks them up and goes, these smell a lot like fuel. 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
3: I was like, oh, yeah, that was probably just the back of my car, but I've got the receipt. And she's like, okay. And I got a refund.
2: You got a refund on your petrol pants, or I can't swap over me photo frames.
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0: Heading for a top of 21 in Ballarat today. Mostly sunny and pretty windy as well. A shower or two expected for tomorrow and a top of 21 again on the way. 19 degrees and rain expected for Thursday. And then Friday, showers and a top of 14. 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

0: What a throwback from Dante Thomas. That's Miss California on the Workday Hits on 103.1 Power FM. I'm pretty sure I had that on one of those double CDs back in the day. Best of 95, 100% hits. I know you would have had it too. It's probably sitting around in one of your wardrobes somewhere. Hey, it is Jules with you for your Tuesday. And Thursday is going to be pretty exciting if you love coffee. It's International Coffee Day. That's right. And we have teamed up with Karen Farm Coffee. This is what Luke from Karen Farm Coffee suggested we do on Thursday.
1: Any chance you want to come down next week to the factory and we can serve it to people?
2: Oh, that's a good idea. Yeah, get the people to come to the place where it's actually been made and give out bags. Is that what you mean?
1: Yeah, we can do bags. We can do some free coffees as well.
0: That's right, free coffees. Now I have your attention, don't I? All you've got to do is head down between 9 and 10 to Karen Farm Coffee in Wenderee. You'll see Alex and Crystal there. Give them a roast. Like, stick something to them, and then you will get a free roast. Sounds pretty cool. Roast for a roast. All thanks to Karen Farm Coffee. We do love that. You can try the Ballarat new signature blend, which is called Brew Rica. It's all happening on International Coffee Day on Thursday.
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On your workday hits, all thanks to the Ballarat and District Trotting Club. Make it a family day at the Flying Horse Entertainment Venue. Great food and a playroom that the kids will love. We are coming up to midday, and of course we have the throwback lunch coming up just after the news, with this one in there from Corona.

0: And keeping it upbeat, this one from Metro Station. I'm going to let you know how your child can be a star on radio from next week. All the details coming up after midday.
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0: banger to finish our throwback lunch. That's Corona, Baby Baby. Always reminds me of A Night at the Roxbury, that one. Of course, our throwback lunch has all been thanks to KFC Ballarat. Keep life finger licking good every day. Hey, it is Jules in with you for your Tuesday afternoon. I hope you're having a great start to your week so far after the nice long weekend. Coming up soon, we've got Alex Warren, we've got Rosa Lynn, and a really good one from Bruno Mars. It's all in the next 15.
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0: Mostly sunny conditions in Ballarat today with 21 degrees being our top. Tomorrow 21 and a shower to be expected. Rain for Thursday and a top of 19 on the way, and then 14 degrees and showers expected for Friday. 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

0: Loving that one from Bruno Mars. I just might on the Workday Hits on 103.1 at Power FM. Hey, if you have a child at your house who would love to be on the radio, has always dreamt of it, here's Alex and Crystal in the morning. He goes, oh, I'd love to be joining them. 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It'll be back after the school holidays, so it'll be just next week for term 4. And basically, they get to come into the studio. They sit next to Crystal and Alex. They get to put on the headphones, sit behind the mic, and read their little heart out. Sounds like a lot of fun, because it is a lot of fun. They get to go home with a goodie bag and bragging rights to all their mates and say, yep, that was me that you heard on the radio reading the news. It's all thanks to Jenny's ELC, where families feel at home. They've got their new Winter Valley Centre now open. But yeah, register your kids right now, because it is an opportunity of a lifetime to be able to sit in the studio with Alex and Crystal and read the news. Coming up inside the next 10, we've got a Chili Peppers song. We've got Dasha and Jason Derulo.
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Coming up to 1 o'clock, and we've got this one on the way from Taylor. 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
8: Hello, I'm Robert Clennon. Police are warning there will be more stop and search operations at local shopping districts after a blitz at Stockland Wenderead led to the seizure of knives and other weapons. Last week's crackdown saw more than 300 people searched and the discovery of 9 potential weapons, including a hammer and a meat cleaver. The state's Minister for Agriculture and Eureka MP Michaela Settle says poultry

0: Lap Boy. Thanks for the memories on the Weekday Hits on 103.1 Power FM. Hey, it's Jules in for your Tuesday afternoon. You know it's springtime in Ballarat when you have to start ducking when you leave your house because there's some crazy magpies going a little bit nuts. That's me at my house at the moment. We have a massive pine tree behind our property and I know that there is a magpie nest up the top because you see Mum and Dad constantly swooping back up to the nest. Unfortunately, it means when I go into my backyard, there is a little bit of a tussle going on. And I've read everything that says, you know, try to be friends with them, talk in a calm voice to them. You can offer them something like a little bit of bread or some bird seed. I've done all that and it does seem like it's a friend with me in that moment. But then the next time I leave my house, what do I hear again? But those scary wings going nuts. If anyone has any tips on how to be friends with magpies while they are in this very protective state of swooping season, please let me know. Hit me up on the Facebook page on powerfmballarat.com.au. It's kind of killing me at the moment and it's really killing our outdoor backyard vibe. The only safe refuge is going on the trampoline that has a roof on it. Please hit me up. Let me know. What are your tips? We've got Michelle Branch and the New Radicals coming up inside the next 10, as well as Crowded House.
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0: 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Hey, Thursday is International Coffee Day. I mentioned it earlier. If you want a free brew, make sure you head up to Karen Farm Coffee in Wendouree on Thursday between 9 and 10. Alex and Crystal will be there. And the only way you can get a free coffee is by roasting them. That's right. You'll receive a roast just by roasting Crystal or Alex. You can pick them for anything if you like. Maybe the way that Alex styles his hair in the morning or something, or the way that Crystal says a certain word. You can roast them however you like and you'll go home with a free roast, all thanks to Karen Farm Coffee. It's happening this Thursday for International Coffee Day, people. We've got JT and Harry Styles coming up next.
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0: Mostly sunny in Ballarat today with a top of 21 on the way. 21 and a shower or two for tomorrow. Rain expected for Thursday with 19 degrees being the top, and then 14 and showers for Friday. 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

0: if you're wondering why he wasn't at the MTV VMAs last night, despite having two nominations, it's because he's in the middle of a 30-show residency in New York City at Madison Square Garden, and he literally performed the night before. He's a busy man, that Harry Styles. American Girls, or 103.1 Power FM. Hope he brings his tour back to Australia sometime soon, because we love him here. We have J-Lo coming up with Waiting for Tonight. We've also got Ariana Grande and some Tempa City. It's all coming up right after this.
1: Have you ever wanted to know what your favourite song sung by chickens would sound like? 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

winding up your workday hits, all thanks to the Ballarat and District Trotting Club. Make it a family day at the Flying Horse Entertainment Venue. Great food and a playroom the kids will love. Coming up after 2 o'clock, you've got this one on the way from Olivia Dean.

0: you got this absolute ripper from the boss. This gun's for hire, even if we're just dancing in the dark. Anyway, I've got to get out of here and enjoy some of this Ballarat sunshine. I'll catch you guys tomorrow from 10. See ya.
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4: Hi there, I'm Rob McLennan. Well, police have launched a three-month operation targeting problem areas with snap mini blitzes. It's designed to show a visible presence in places of concern around Ballarat by staging rapid fire three-hour crackdowns 7 days a week. It comes after last week's stop and search blitz at Stockland Wenderee, in which knives, a hammer and a meat cleaver were seized. The latest crime data, meantime, reveals reported offences in Ballarat have climbed by 11% in the last year, but there is a bit of good news in at least one area. The stats show domestic violence has fallen by 8% over that time. Statewide, crime, robberies and burglaries have plummeted by one quarter. Two Ballarat stars have been chosen to represent the Big V at the AFL Open, a flagship national event for footballers who have an intellectual impairment and or wheelchair players. Both Rachel Duffin and Sam Hudson will represent Vic Country again after impressing with the Ballarat Bulldogs All Abilities team. The action is at La Trobe Uni. That's the latest local news and sport.
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6: Hello, I'm Monique Crichton. The PM has again defended Labor's economic management. Anthony Albanese has been asked whether inflation was a problem before the war in the Middle East, which has recently been copping much of the blame.
7: What you're seeing is inflationary pressures being a global phenomenon, which is why you've seen interest rate increases, including just in the last fortnight in the United States and in other advanced economies.
6: And that's left households here widely expecting another interest rate rise from our Reserve Bank this hour. Domain says a rate rise today will also impact housing supply. Chief economist Nicola Powell says it won't just hurt buyer confidence.
8: I think the bigger picture isn't just about demand, it's also about supply. And building approvals are weak. And I think with interest rates rising, higher borrowing costs and challenging development conditions continue to weigh on new projects.
6: Four new plaques have been added to the National Police Memorial in Canberra. They include Victoria's Neil Thompson and Vadim Devadhota, who were shot at Paul Punker while trying to arrest Desi Freeman. Aussie travellers in Pakistan are being warned of a security crackdown in the nation's capital. Supporters of former PM Imran Khan are preparing to march 180 km to Islamabad on October 4. The Pakistani government has already begun locking down parts of the city. And Jennifer Lopez has admitted getting a bit teary about being an empty nester. Her 18-year-old twins are away at college. The 57-year-old says it's a scary time, but also a new beginning.
5: D2E Gym. From Talacombe to Wenderee, you're never too far from a D2E.
6: In sport, hundreds of Lions fans have turned out in Brisbane to celebrate the AFL Grand Final win. Co-captain Harris Andrews telling the crowd it's a great group.
9: You know, from where the club was, like when Fags first arrived, to you know, powerhouse team in the AFL. Very proud to be a part of this club and the way that the city's embraced us.
6: And Newcastle will be without Phoenix Crossland for Sunday's NRL Grand Final against the Roosters. He'll front the judiciary tonight to learn the length of a ban after pleading guilty in connection with a tackle which injured Panther star Nathan Cleary. That's the latest in news and sport.
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10: Mostly sunny for the rest of today. Tomorrow, it's looking cloudy with a medium chance of showers later in the day with a top of 21 degrees. Then on Thursday, it'll be cloudy, a very high chance of rain in the afternoon and a chance of a thunderstorm later in the day as well with a top of 20.
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1: One Republic, bringing us the energy we need for the rest of this year. 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It is Chels with you for this home run. 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It's going to get heaps better because new Cyril's on the way. 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

0: with the motivation for our Tuesday to keep on moving. It's Jels with you here on Power FM, and on the way is one of the biggest folk rock groups of all time. But it was not your fault, but mine. The Mumford and Sons. And it was your heart on the line. They'll be on the air. With Little Lion Man taking us back to 09 in the next 10 minutes on Power FM. 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
0: Mostly sunny for the rest of today. Tomorrow, it's looking cloudy with a medium chance of showers later in the day and a top of 21 degrees. Then on Thursday, cloudy, a very high chance of rain and the chance of a thunderstorm later in the day with a top of 20. That's your Powercast thanks to McDonald's. 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

0: Mumford and Sons, Little Lion Man on Power FM. 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They're bringing you this throwback from the 80s. Tears for Fears, they've got it all figured out, I reckon. And new music from Alex Warren on the way. It's called Emerald Eyes. We haven't listened to it as much as some of the other tracks from his latest album, but don't worry, because we will in the next 15 on Power FM.
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2: Good afternoon. A crash in Sebastopol on Albert Street southbound just after Hertford Street. Delays in both directions near the scene. For your journey home from Melbourne, a clear run on the Westgate Freeway onto the Ring Road Greensboro bound. A bit of congestion jumping onto the Deepak Bypass towards Robinson's Road. Once you get past that, a clear run back to Ballarat. 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

0: Ballarat's hit music station, Tower FM. Chels with you on this home run. And if you need a bit of a caffeine boost this week, well, Thursday, you're going to want to hang out with Alex and Crystal. They'll be at Karen Farm Coffee. And why? Well, Luke, the owner, came up with this great idea to celebrate International Coffee Day this Thursday.
1: Look, I just heard yesterday that you were talking about International Coffee Day, and I thought I'd bring in and see if you were interested at all in teaming up and creating your own coffee blend.
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1: 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Freeway traffic.
7: Good afternoon. It's looking good on the roads around town. There's no delays or breakdowns. Your run out of Melbourne, nice and clear coming out of the city. As for the Ring Road, it's patchy through to the Deer Park Bypass, which is slow to Hopkins Road on the Western Freeway. 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
9: Hi there, I'm Brett Mack with your local news first. V-Line has apologised to passengers after vandalism caused major disruptions on the Ballarat, Ararat and Maryborough rail lines yesterday. The operator says stolen or damaged signalling equipment forced coaches to replace trains between Wendouree and Balan for several hours. V-Line has reported the incident to Victoria Police, warning that tampering with rail infrastructure is dangerous and can risk electrocution. WorkSafe has released its data for the Ballarat LGA up until July, with the numbers showing more than 320 compliance notices were issued. There were 603 injury claims accepted, including 83 for mental injury, a jump of almost 14%. Healthcare and social assistance was the top claiming category. Federation TAFE has launched Australia's first nationally recognised qualification in medicinal cannabis cultivation and production. 9 students have begun the inaugural Certificate 3 course, combining online study with hands-on training in the Yarra Valley. Victoria is expected to supply between 30 and 50% of medicinal cannabis products nationally, highlighting the need to grow the state's local production capability and skilled workforce. Fed says it's currently the only training provider approved to deliver the qualification. And Ballarat households with rooftop solar are being urged to book regular maintenance checks as older systems are linked to a higher risk of house fires. Energy Safe Victoria says systems more than 4 years old account for almost two-thirds of solar-related fires recorded since 2021. Homeowners are being encouraged to have their solar system serviced by a licensed A-grade electrician at least every 2 years and to be wary of unlicensed operators. That's the latest in your local news.
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0: Nirvana about a girl, the live version, clearly on Power FM. It is Chelsea with you here for your home run. And an artist on the way who actually grew up less than 2 hours away from here. It's Gautier. Originally born in Belgium, but moved here when he was 2 years old. Grew up just outside of Melbourne in Montmorency, would you believe? That throwback 15 years ago it is. We're going to listen to it together in the next 10 on Power.
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0: got here featuring Kimbra, somebody that I used to know on Power FM. It is Chels hanging out with you here, and we are looking for some junior newsreaders. We know you're on school holidays at the moment, but for term four, you can register now at powerfmballarat.com.au if you're a primary school age student who would love to go live on the radio with the latest news. Alex and Crystal would love to have you. It is all thanks to Jenny CLC, where families feel at home, and you can check out their new Winter Valley Centre, which is now open. Hope you're having a great school holiday so far. And a song that I'm pretty sure most school kids would be familiar with at the moment from Zara Larsson, Midnight Sun, is on the way after your weather on Power.
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2: Well, Madonna has taken out the top prizes, Artist of the Year at the VMAs overnight. And she said that, you know, she's been coming to the VMAs for over 40 years. Her first one was back in 1984.
3: What?
2: Yeah, so she's been to those VMAs for 40 years, she said in her speech. I'm like, surely it hasn't been that long, but it has, and she's still cleaning up.
3: Well, more than 40 years is 60 years, and that's how long Rod Stewart has been performing on stage.
2: Wow.
3: The 81-year-old has said he is finally going to bow out and retire from touring.
2: Fair enough.
3: He obviously scrapped a bunch of shows recently for health problems, and he has said he's going to quit life on the road for good after one final tour that's going to run from April until June next year. Good on you, Rod Stewart. And for all your entertainment news, powerfmballarat.com.au.
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0: Mostly sunny for the rest of today. Tomorrow, it's looking cloudy with a medium chance of showers later in the day and a top of 21 degrees. Then on Thursday, cloudy, a very high chance of rain and the chance of a thunderstorm later in the day with a top of 20. That's your Powercast thanks to McDonald's. 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

0: 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How good is that? Hey, we're going to slow it down a little bit with the Dido throwback. And I won't put my hands up and surrender. Look, we are slowing it down, which is wild for a Tuesday afternoon, but for good reason, because this is an iconic track. Oh, I'm in love with that tune. We are going to boost it up, though, with Anita and 54 Ultra. That new one is called Talk to You. We're going to play it to you inside 15 on Power FM.
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0: 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Chels with you on this home run, and if you need a bit of an energy boost this week, lucky for you, in 2 days' time, it is International Coffee Day. We're going to be celebrating it down at Karen Farm Coffee because we've teamed up on the Brewerica Signature Blend. Yes, Brewerica. Not just Eureka, great naming. And Ben, our local, is a big fan of Karen Farm.
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5: Still a great run on the roads this afternoon. There's no delays or breakdowns. As we run out of Melbourne, you're looking good on the Westgate Freeway. As for the Ring Road, it's flowing through to the Deer Park Bypass, which is busy to Hopkins Road on the Western Freeway. Men, Movember wants you to know prostate checks start with a blood test. 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That's the latest traffic on Power FM.
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6: Hi there, I'm Brett Mack with your local news first. The Coroner's Court has today released its monthly suicide data report, showing 518 Victorians have taken their own life so far this year. That's slightly down on the last 2 years. Sadly, 190 of those were regional people, a jump on the previous year. Males dominated the count by more than 2-1. The CEO of the City of Ballarat has organised an urgent meeting with Power Corps this week following what's been described as vandalism in the Avenue of Honour. Contractors lopped three trees so badly that at least one will need to be replaced. The trees were planted in memory of Ballarat nurses who served in World War One. Evan King saying the Power Corps contractors were never supposed to be there in the first place.
7: We have an agreement in place that they do not prune the trees at the Avenue of Honour, so our team does that, and whenever we prune them, we will only do it for a year's worth of growth. So it's a very gentle prune.
6: A $2.6 million funding commitment has been announced today for a new community and recreation hub at the Skipton Recreation Reserve. The Coalition says the project will replace ageing facilities with new change rooms, accessible amenities and improved community spaces, recognising the reserve's role as both a sporting venue and emergency refuge. The development forms part of a $3 million project, with Corangamite Shire and the local community already contributing funds. And Wenderee residents and businesses now have access to expanded 5G coverage following a recent Vodafone network upgrade. The rollout is part of a broader push to improve mobile speeds and capacity across regional Victoria, with around 45 5G upgrades completed this year. The telco says download speeds for regional Victorian customers have increased by 394%, delivering a significantly improved mobile experience. That's the latest in your local news.
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8: Hello, I'm Monique Crichton. Well, it's getting harder to service an average mortgage here in Australia. The Reserve Bank has lifted the cash rate by 0.25% to 4.6%. Once passed on by the bank,

0: 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Chelsea hanging out with you here, and a song on the way that I would play every single school holidays back in the day. Yeah, yeah. Freedom. Feels like freedom, baby. I mean, we are in the second week. Parents, I don't know if it's feeling like that for you, but maybe you just need a bit of a brain break. You can sing along to this one. Heaven knows you need that break. George Michael in the next 10 on Power FM.
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0: Chelsea Capaldi with Survive on Power FM. Chelsea with you on this home run. And if you're looking to change up, you're listening a little bit, maybe you're in the mood for a potty. 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Someone who performed at a sporting event just gone is J-Flip. 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
6: Mostly sunny for the rest of today. Tomorrow, it's looking cloudy with a medium chance of showers later in the day and a top of 21 degrees. Then on Thursday, cloudy, a very high chance of rain and the chance of a thunderstorm later in the day with a top of 20. That's your Powercast thanks to McDonald's. 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

0: 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When the rain washes, you clean your nose. The new one from Post Malone, it's Hollywood Dreams Come Down. Because it is half a remake, you'll probably know some of the words. One song, though, I don't think anyone will ever know all the words to, apart from the Bare Naked Ladies themselves. It's 1 week. 5 days since you tackled me. And you can have a go at learning all of those words in the next 15 minutes when we play it here on Power FM.
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0: Ballarat's Hit Music Station, Power FM. Chels with you for this home run. And you would have heard us talking about how Alex and Crystal are celebrating International Coffee Day this Thursday with you. It all began when they teamed up with Karen Farm Coffee to make a signature blend, which you guys named Brewerica. Excellent name. And then Luke had this other idea.
1: Any chance you want to come down next week to the factory and we can serve it to people?
2: Oh,
3: that's a good idea. Yeah, get the people to come to the place where it's actually been made and give out bags. Is that what you mean?
1: Yeah, we can do bags. We can do some free coffees as well.
0: Oh, some free coffees could absolutely be yours. All you need to do is roast Alex and Crystal to get a roast yourself. You can do that this Thursday morning. And honestly, why wouldn't you want to? Alex and Crystal back tomorrow morning from 6.
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4: 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Freeway traffic.
5: Good afternoon. There are delays following a crash in Sebastopol on Vickers Street eastbound before Albert Street. Otherwise, you run out of Melbourne, you're looking good on the Westgate Freeway until about Williamstown Road delays start up. Otherwise, the Deer Park Bypass is slowing through to Hopkins Road on the Western Freeway. 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
6: Hi there, I'm Brett Mack with your local news first. Feline has apologised to passengers after vandalism caused major disruptions on the Ballarat, Ararat and Maryborough rail lines yesterday. The operator says stolen or damaged signalling equipment forced coaches to replace trains between Wendouree and Balan for several hours. Feline has reported the incident to Victoria Police, warning that tampering with rail infrastructure is dangerous and can risk electrocution. WorkSafe has released its data for the Ballarat LGA up until July, with the numbers showing more than 320 compliance notices were issued. There were 603 injury claims accepted, including 83 for mental injury, a jump of almost 14%. Healthcare and social assistance was the top claiming category. Federation TAFE has launched Australia's first nationally recognised qualification in medicinal cannabis cultivation and production. 9 students have begun the inaugural Certificate 3 course, combining online study with hands-on training in the Yarra Valley. Victoria is expected to supply between 30 and 50% of medicinal cannabis products nationally, highlighting the need to grow the state's local production capability and skilled workforce. Fed says it's currently the only training provider approved to deliver the qualification. And Ballarat households with rooftop solar are being urged to book regular maintenance checks as older systems are linked to a higher risk of house fires. Energy Safe Victoria says systems more than 4 years old account for almost two-thirds of solar-related fires recorded since 2021. Homeowners are being encouraged to have their solar system serviced by a licensed A-grade electrician at least every 2 years and to be wary of unlicensed operators. That's the latest in your local news.
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7: Hello, I'm Monique Crichton. The boss of the Reserve Bank has warned homebuyers more rate hikes are in the pipeline. The fourth hike this year has been announced today, lifting the cash rate to 4.6%. Michelle Bullock insisting the board needs to ensure inflation doesn't become embedded in the economy.
8: Or the problem will only get worse. That's why bringing inflation down is our priority. The board will increase interest rates again if that's what's needed to get inflation down.
7: The cash rate is now at its highest level in 15 years. Kristen O'Connell from the Anti-Poverty Centre says those on the lowest incomes will be hit the hardest.
9: There are too many people who are struggling to absorb these really punitive interest rate rises at the same time as trying to cope with really drastic increases in petrol, groceries and other essentials.
7: We've got at least one confirmed contender for the Greens leadership position. Larissa Waters is standing down for health reasons and Sarah Hanson-Young is keen to take on the role. David Shoebridge remaining coy on whether he'll

0: throw his hat in the ring.
1: I look at the party room and I see how united we are as a team in meeting this challenge, making the Greens the progressive party of choice for people who want things to change and desperately need things to change.
0: And a Queensland woman accused of murdering her partner by running him down with a car will remain in custody for now. The 45-year-old's case given a court mention for the first time since the 50-year-old victim died on Sunday.
2: D2E Gym. From Delacombe to Wenderee, you're never too far from a D2E.
0: In sport, both the Knights and Roosters have named unchanged sides for Sunday's grand final. That's despite Newcastle's Phoenix Crossland pleading guilty over a tackle which injured Panthers star Nathan Cleary. His final punishment will be delivered by the NRL judiciary tonight. And Dockers skipper Alex Pearce has avoided surgery on his Achilles. Scans have confirmed he suffered only a partial tear, meaning he could be back in time for AFL pre-season training. That's the latest in news and sport.
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3: Mostly sunny for the rest of today. Tomorrow, it's looking cloudy with a medium chance of showers later in the day with a top of 21 degrees. Then on Thursday, it'll be cloudy, a very high chance of rain in the afternoon and a chance of a thunderstorm later in the day as well with a top of 20.
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0: Harry Styles, as it was on Paraffin. It is Chels with you here for your home run. And an artist who has met Harry Styles got a little bit starstruck, and all they said was, "I didn't know you had moves like that." Was Alex Warren when he met him at the Brit Awards earlier this year. Alex, that's not even that bad. I think if I met Harry, I'd fully choke up. And that's someone who talks for an absolute living. Alex Warren will make you the passenger this afternoon as he takes you for your ride home inside 10 on Power.
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0: Alex Warren with Passenger on Power FM. It is Chels with you here. And Alex and Crystal are trying to make some connections happen this spring with their social spring clean. 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Now every day I hate you just a little. Ed's words, not mine. 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
8: Mostly sunny for the rest of today. Tomorrow, it's looking cloudy with a medium chance of showers later in the day and a top of 21 degrees. Then on Thursday, cloudy, a very high chance of rain and the chance of a thunderstorm later in the day with a top of 20. That's your Powercast thanks to McDonald's. 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

0: Brent, a little more on Power FM. It is Chels with you for this home run, all thanks to APCO. 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
0: Do believe me, because it is actually what they're running right now. It's insane. Oh, by the way, Bruno Mars is on the way with Mark Ronson with that throwback a couple of years ago. It's Uptown Funk, Inside 10 on Power FM.
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3: Still looking great for your Tuesday on the roads around town. There's no delays or breakdowns. As we run out of Melbourne, it's still slowing on the Westgate Freeway, Williamstown Road. Otherwise, the Ring Road is banked up through to the Deer Park Bypass, which is slowing Tompkins Road on the Western Freeway. After that, you have a smooth run. The Snooze Flash Sale is on now with 20 to 50% off an amazing range. Hurry, the Snooze Flash Sale must end Sunday. It's amazing what a little snooze can do. That's the latest traffic on Power FM.
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11: Hi there, I'm Rana Hussein. Grand final preparations continue for the Roosters and the Broncos ahead of Sunday's NRLW blockbuster. It comes as the league's judiciary hands down its findings from last week's prelims. Canberra's Sheridan Gallagher, the only player sanctioned, led off with a warning for two offences, including a hair pull. And in the AFLW, the MROs handed out five fines from just three games in round seven. West Coast Jess Ranch fined $400 for kicking, while Frio's Indiana West copped a rough conduct penalty.
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0: 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Chels with you for this home run, and I'm feeling pumped because Alex and Crystal are going to be celebrating International Coffee Day this Thursday with this brew.
1: Look, I just heard yesterday that you were talking about International Coffee Day, and I thought I'd bring in and see if you were interested at all in teaming up and creating your own coffee blend.
2: Oh, yeah.
3: Creating like our own signature coffee blend, you reckon? You can do that.
1: We can do that.
0: That's Luke from Karen Farm Coffee. They've teamed up and created the blend Brewerica, which they'll be slinging this Thursday at Karen Farm Coffee in Wendouree. They'd love to see you there, but the trade-off is you need to roast Alex and Crystal first to get your hands on a roast. And now, look, you've got just over a day to prepare. I'm sure you can come up with something hilarious. And Alex and Crystal will be back tomorrow from 6. Hey, have a lovely evening, and I'll be back with you tomorrow from 2. See you later.
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6: Hi there, I'm Brett Mack with your local news first. The Coroner's Court has today released its monthly suicide data report showing 518 Victorians have taken their own life so far this year. That's slightly down on the last 2 years. Sadly, 190 of those were regional people, a jump on the previous year. Males dominated the count by more than 2-1. The CEO of the City of Ballarat has organised an urgent meeting with PowerCorp this week following what's been described as vandalism in the Avenue of Honour. Contractors lopped three trees so badly that at least one will need to be replaced. The trees were planted in memory of Ballarat nurses who served in World War One. Evan King saying the PowerCorp contractors were never supposed to be there in the first place.
7: We have an agreement in place that they do not prune the trees at the Avenue of Honour, so our team does that, and whenever we prune them, we will only do it for a year's worth of growth. So it's a very gentle prune.
6: A $2.6 million funding commitment has been announced today for a new community and recreation hub at the Skipton Recreation Reserve. The Coalition says the project will replace ageing facilities with new change rooms, accessible amenities and improved community spaces, recognising the reserve's role as both a sporting venue and emergency refuge. The development forms part of a $3 million project, with Corangamite Shire and the local community already contributing funds. And Wenderee residents and businesses now have access to expanded 5G coverage following a recent Vodafone network upgrade. The rollout is part of a broader push to improve mobile speeds and capacity across regional Victoria, with around 45 5G upgrades completed this year. The telco says download speeds for regional Victorian customers have increased by 394%, delivering a significantly improved mobile experience. That's the latest in your local news.
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8: Hello, I'm Monique Crichton. It turns out the Reserve Bank Board decision to raise interest rates again this month was unanimous. A hold was discussed, but instead the cash rate has been lifted to 4.6%. It's the fourth hike this year, adding to increases in February, March and May. RBA Governor Michelle Bullock knows it means home buyers will need to find hundreds of dollars a month extra for mortgage repayments, but it can't be helped.
9: I know they don't understand why we have to do this and it hurts them. But the point is, if we don't address this, inflation will get worse, and interest rates will have to be higher and the economy in a worse position in order to address that.
8: The federal opposition has jumped on the latest rate rise to put

0: Hey, it's Will and Woody. Hope you're having a wonderful drive home. We're taking a well-earned break at the moment.
1: Absolutely. A little bit of R&R, William.
0: Yep.
1: So we're going to give you a great song right now.
0: Yeah, that's
1: it's
0: right.
1: It's a zooter.
0: Yep. Yeah, yeah.
1: And then on the other side of that song, a couple of our best bits.
0: Oh, some of the most delicious gear that you guys are going to enjoy right now. So we'll get into a song. And then on the other side, the best of us, brought to you by us.
1: Will and Woody.
2: Oh, boy.

0: It's Will and Woody. Hope you're having a wonderful drive home. Woodrow, mate, yes. You were elated before that you, Brad Pitt, Tom Cruise, said in the same sentence, but...
1: It just feels like they're incredibly successful, attractive...
0: Yes.
1: ...men. And when you said that I share something similar to them, obviously my optimistic mind has gone to a positive trait that they both share or that we all share.
0: Yeah.
1: This is a trap.
0: It's a trap. It's definitely a trap, and I apologize. As a man your age, look, I've definitely got a level of admiration for those guys, but if I throw outside to the Gen Z women that produce the show, one word, Brad Pitt, Tom Cruise.
1: Just
0: the thing that Brad Pitt and Tom Cruise now have in common, apart from being popular male action heroes from the 90s and noughties, is that all of their children have now legally removed their name from their name. So they've effectively legally disowned their fathers.
1: So I don't share that with my daughters.
0: So the interesting thing is, so Brad Pitt and Angelina Jolie's six children, four of them, Shiloh, Maddox, Sahara and Vivian, well, two of them have actually officially removed, and the other two have actually begun proceedings to remove Pitt from their surname. So they'll just be Jolie.
1: Do you know that Brad and Angelina's kids, were buying ad space in newspapers to effectively, like, badmouth their dad?
0: Wow, that's wild.
1: That's right, isn't it?
2: Yeah, or to let him know that they were dropping his last name.
1: Yeah. Imagine, I just can't imagine if I knew my daughter.
0: Oh, so daughters sad. So
1: were,
0: sad.
1: Were buying ad space.
0: So sad.
1: To...
0: Yes. Yeah. I don't want to have anything to
1: do with
0: them.
1: Anyway, let's go back to, so what similarities
0: I'll finish just laying the context.
1: It just feels like we're
0: Suri Cruz, Holmes Cruz, she is now, or Cruz Holmes, I'm not sure which way that goes. She is removing her dad's name, Cruz, from her name.
1: Yeah.
0: I don't know whether there's any facts around that. Some of the stories you can read around Katie Holmes allegedly having to flee that relationship with Suri.
1: Yes.
0: With the help of Adam Sandler, is the word what I heard, which is wild. But anyway...
1: My hero, Adam Sandler, I want to make that very clear. Because Adam Sandler, outside, he seems like a lovely guy.
0: So the story I read on Reddit...
2: I don't find him funny.
0: No. But it's hard. You can't win with the kids. Guy. He's a nice person, bad actor. He's a bad actor, nice person. No one hits the middle. The reason that you are related, I think, in some way to Brad Pitt...
1: This is going
0: to
1: be hard to come back from because their daughters
0: are leaving them in droves and I'm worried...
1: I'm worried about
0: your daughter leaving you, Woods. You take her to the pub every day of the weekend. Three times a day. Last time we spoke about this on the show, you have audio of her saying where she goes all the time with you. And remember, a pub at the end of your street called Eaglemont Cellars.
3: Hey, Remy. Remy.
4: Yeah.
3: Where do you live?
4: In Eaglemont Cellars. Let's go to your pub. Let's go to your pub.
3: Yeah, okay. Okay, let's go.
4: Where's the pub?
3: You know where it is.
4: Down that way.
3: Yep, that's right. Okay, not near the road.
0: So look, I was immediately my ears pricked up at that audio because I think you've had a minor who's been coerced into saying something there.
1: Because
0: I've gone behind your back and I've got independent recording of your daughter Remy actually saying what she thinks about the pub.
1: Oh, okay.
5: Don't make me go to
0: your
5: pub. A pub is boring.
0: And
5: it's where I buy
0: my
5: chips.
3: You don't like the chips he gets you either.
5: I don't like it.
0: Hates the chips. Hates the pub, mate. No, mate. I'm sorry.
1: Oh, that's devastating.
0: Yeah.
1: So what do you do? What do you do with the kid if the pub's out of the question?
0: Might be an off-air chat. It's Will and Woody.
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0: Will and Woody, hope you're having a wonderful Tuesday. Right now, he's got a phobia of things being on his forehead, so all this week, we're putting things on Woody's forehead. You guys call in, guess what it is, and it gets to come off.
1: What's on Woody's forehead?
2: Why can't I shake my head?
0: Well, because it comes off. I've had to tape what's on there today.
2: But I can't. Honestly, it's so hard to describe.
0: Oh, well, let's talk. How are you feeling about today? A little more paranoia today, I think, than yesterday.
2: Yeah.
0: You got both hands on your chest. We've got an elevated heart rate.
2: Yes.
0: There's a bit going on.
2: Well, because I've been given a lot of stern instructions around not being able to move. And generally speaking, if I'm feeling anxious or overwhelmed, I like to move. And you've taken that away from me.
0: Mm-hmm.
2: And that's on you guys. But let's get this thing off my forehead.
0: Okay,
2: But there's no temperature.
0: Describe to Australia what's there, because they're the only way you get this off. Someone's texted and said one of those squishy dumpling toys.
2: Yeah, because that's kind of what it feels. It's got weight to it. Like, it's almost like one of those potpourri bags.
0: Oh, potpourri
2: bag. Like a long potpourri bag. Because it feels like there's a little bit of squish to it.
0: Mm.
2: But I'm just trying to put my... Like, I'm trying to predict what you guys would do. You would want it to be more disgusting than this.
0: Mm. Let's go to Tina, shall
2: okay,
0: we?
2: Yeah, Tina. Talk to me, Tina. Let's get this thing off my head.
0: What's on Woody's forehead, Tina?
3: Well, I really think it's a fidget squish ball. So one of those ones that's soft and pliable, and it's not hot, it's not cold,
2: yeah.
3: But it can be squished and it can be put somewhere. Yeah.
2: That makes sense to me.
0: That's
2: Tina.
0: The texture.
3: It's like having sense. Jelly in a bag on your forehead.
0: Jelly in a bag.
2: It almost feels like a light sandbag.
0: A light sandbag. What is a light sandbag?
2: Well, it's just a sandbag that's lighter than usual. what is Tina right?
0: Tina's not right.
2: Okay. It could be a stick of salami. Sorry, not supposed to guess.
0: A stick of, yeah, yeah, a lot of guesses.
2: Sorry. But
0: maybe you're just sticking to the descriptions for now. Australia guesses.
2: Big, thick thing. Like, it's a singular.
0: Any more guesses,
2: yeah.
0: And you will lose description powers for 2 minutes. And okay, we're just going to sit here.
2: Long and thick. It's long and thick. It does the distance of my forehead. It needs to be stuck down.
0: Is it long and thick, Annalise? Would you describe it as long and thick from what you can see?
4: I would describe it as thick.
2: It's thick, isn't it?
4: I wouldn't.
2: It's got a thickness.
4: Say
2: to it.
4: Long. I'd say probably
2: thick, but not
4: thick.
2: Long.
4: Thick both
0: but,
4: ways.
0: Thick, but thick both ways. What are we talking about? Ben's called. G'day, Ben.
5: Hello.
2: Hey, Ben. What do you reckon it is, mate?
5: I reckon it's a hacky sack.
2: It's bigger than a hacky sack, I reckon. Thanks for your guess. Unless it's an oversized hacky sack, which I don't know if that exists. Is it that?
0: It's not an oversized hacky sack.
2: These are all the right.
0: Well, let's go to Anne. Anne, what's on Woody's forehead?
6: I think Woody's got a tea bag hanging from his forehead.
2: He has been teabagged
0: on the forehead before, but
2: it's way too big for a tea bag.
6: Oh, it's a big tea bag then.
0: It's a big tea bag.
2: I don't know how big tea bags come, but there's like, I've never seen a tea bag that does the length of a forehead. That'd be some tea bag.
0: How are you feeling about it being on there before we continue describing? How are you feeling?
2: Well, to be honest,
0: yeah.
2: I'm finding it hard to describe because I'm not feeling really anything at all.
0: Okay.
2: That's what's strange about it. I know it's got a bit of weight to it.
0: But how are you feeling about having it on there?
2: Like, I hate it. I'm trying to think about that. I'm trying to just engage in the game and take my mind elsewhere because I hate this more than anything.
0: Wow.
2: I hate this more than anything. I'd rather.
0: Yeah.
2: Well, I could go through anything.
0: Let's go to Rhonda, shall we? Because Rhonda might be here to save you. Rhonda, what's on Woody's forehead?
7: I think it may be a heat pack, the wheat one.
2: Yeah. Feels like that, Rhonda.
0: Oh, a wheat heat pack.
2: Yeah. Rhonda, bang on.
0: Not right,
2: that's
0: Rhonda.
2: Where I'm at.
0: Let's go to Jen. I'm going to go to Jen not, Woods. And
2: hang
0: then
2: on,
0: I,
2: hang on. Is it a wheat pack?
0: It's not. Oh. I'd tell you. Woodrow, I'm going to go to Jen. If Jen hasn't got it, we'll let you take out the sniff sticks, the jewel sniff sticks from your schnoz.
2: That's the only thing getting me through right now.
0: And then we'll give you the power of smell
2: over
0: the song, and then you can describe to people on the other side.
2: Okay.
0: With the power of smell. Let's go to Jen before then. Jen, what do you reckon's on Woody's forehead?
8: He's got a bean bag on his head.
0: No, I bet we're hearing a lot of bean bags.
2: This is based on my descriptions, guys.
0: Jen. Good on you. Australia's coming to your aid, Woods. I'm loving the enthusiasm. Let's go to a tune. If you think you know what's on Woody's forehead, this is a genuine paranoia of yours. The only way he gets it off.
2: Snip stick out.
0: We'll go to a song, and then you can take the sniff stick out during the song, and you can use your powers of deduction during the song.
2: So take him out now?
0: Take him out now.
2: Nothing.
0: What's up, Woody's forehead? Get it off Australia. Willy
9: 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It's Will and Woody. On 103.1 Power FM.

0: 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The answer was a lot.
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0: is Will and Woody right now, though.
1: What's on Woody's forehead?
0: Woods has got a phobia of things on his forehead, so naturally we've devoted a whole week to blindfolding him, gagging him. Well, we took out the gag. That was his request.
2: Why don't you gag me? Well, why don't you shoot?
0: And stuffing his nose, and he has to guess what's on his forehead. Well, you guys have to guess, I should say, what's on his forehead. He can only describe what's on his forehead. And we've only just, over the song, released the power of smell. We've unblocked his nose with the sniff sticks. Annalise, do you think he's closer at guessing what's on his forehead?
3: No, I think he loses all smell when he puts the sniff sticks.
0: Yeah, I think the sniff sticks, they're nuking your nostril hairs. Yeah.
2: So I need to stop with the sniff sticking in my
0: We might just need to put a peg on your nose, I reckon, for tomorrow, because this will be back tomorrow.
2: Because I can't smell a thing. I can't. The more I've wobbled my head a little bit, which I know is against the rules, but I was merely nodding at what someone was telling me.
0: Mm-hmm.
2: I think there is a cut of an animal on my head. Sorry, not supposed to guess.
0: Stop guessing.
2: Sorry. What I meant to say was...
0: Jill, what's on Woody's forehead?
4: Good afternoon, boys. I think Woody's got a chicken breast on his forehead.
2: Could be that, Jill. I reckon you could be bang on there, Jill.
0: Hey, you can text us, Jill, you're wrong.
2: Really?
0: Good guess, though, Jill.
2: I just want to say, though, I'm not guessing anything.
0: Yeah.
2: Let's just keep naming animals, because it just feels, it absolutely feels like it could be a chicken breast.
0: It's not a chicken breast.
2: It's very dry, though.
0: It's a dry breast.
2: It's a dry...
0: Dry breast?
2: Cut of an animal. I can't guess.
0: Yeah, no, you can't.
2: But it's dry.
0: Hey, we've got a text here. I said a bag of rice.
2: Nah, not that.
0: Why not a bag of rice?
2: Because I'd feel the granules. It's smoother than that. Like,
0: okay, so it's not it's not granular.
2: It's not granular. Like, it's smooth and it's got weight. That's why I'm thinking it could be flesh. But also, it could be a very well packed soup.
0: Soup?
2: Like a very tightly packed soup.
3: That's a guess.
2: Sorry.
0: A soup. It sounds like another guess, doesn't it? Thanks, I appreciate it.
2: I said that it could be that. I wasn't guessing it.
0: Vicky, what's on Woody's forehead? Vicky?
5: Yeah?
2: What is it, Vicky?
5: Hello.
2: Help me out, Vic.
5: Are you there?
2: Yeah, I'm here, Vic. Help me, please. I hate this.
5: I think that you've got one of those sausage things that you put on your door. Like, you know, the wind draft?
2: Oh, snakes. Door snakes.
5: Yeah.
2: Door snakes.
0: Where does it sit, door snake, in terms of your description, Woods?
2: No, it's not. It's too short to be a door snake.
0: Okay.
2: It could be a door stop. Not that I'm guessing.
0: Okay, we're getting lots of the same guesses. So what I'm going to allow...
2: A lot of people are saying door snake.
0: Well, a lot of people are saying, like, rice, door snake, heat pack.
2: Yeah.
0: We're getting like very... hacky sack. We're getting very similar guesses. So what I'm going to allow you to do, and remember, no guesses, is I'm going to allow you to now touch what is on your forehead.
2: Where do I touch?
0: Wherever you would like, but just describing.
2: What the hell?
0: Let's go to Debbie. Yeah, I don't touch it that much.
2: Oh, Debbie, I know what it is.
0: Debbie,
2: I know what it is.
0: Right, Debbie, what do you think's on Woody's forehead?
2: Debbie, think cushion. Think cushion, Debbie. Cushioning. What's got cushioning and absorbency?
0: Debbie.
2: And I'm very used to these things, Debbie.
0: Debbie?
2: If you know
0: What's on? Oh, he's getting agitated. Now he knows. Look at him.
2: It's got cushion and absorbency.
0: Debbie, what's on Woody's forehead?
6: Hello?
0: Debbie.
6: Yes?
2: Do you want to have a guess at what's on my forehead? I'm telling you, it's got absorbency. It's got cushion. Are you a mother, Debbie?
6: I am. I'm also a grandmother.
0: What is it, Debbie? What's on Woody's forehead?
6: Well, I think it could be, do you know the fabric softeners that come in like a sachet, like a concentrate?
2: I'm going to jump in here, Debbie.
0: Bad luck, Deb. Thanks for calling.
2: Keep Debbie.
0: Nah, Debbie's gone.
2: Who's next?
0: Is there anything else you'd like to say about what's on there?
2: Well, just...
0: can't guess.
2: Parents, what's the thing you most dislike to put on your head when you're parenting a young baby? What's the one thing which is like, gee, I'd hate to get that on my head?
0: Wait, you think that we've put one of them on your forehead?
2: Yeah, I know you have. Mate, these are my life and blood right now. I know them very well as soon as I touched it. And think about how many of these I touch at night. That's right. Actually, weirdly, is it mine or is it your child's, Will?
0: It's my
2: I feel
0: child.
2: Weirder about that.
0: It's my
2: I
0: child.
2: Feel a bit weirder about that. Okay. Max or Jules?
0: Jules.
2: Oh, two or one?
0: Two.
2: Oh, to be fair, at that young age, they're not that bad.
0: He's on solids.
2: Oh, really?
0: Crystal.
2: Weird, I can't smell it.
0: Crystal, what's on Woody's forehead?
2: Surely you know what it is, Crystal.
7: It's a nappy.
0: Yeah, it is. It is a dirty nappy. All right.
2: Get it off.
0: You can take it off now.
2: Thanks, Crystal.
0: Get on you, Crystal.
8: Don't take your goggles off.
2: Well, I'm just trying to figure this out.
0: All right, I'll help you out of there, mate.
2: Was it a... How dirty are we talking?
8: Oh, no.
0: It's about a day old.
2: That is a toozy, isn't it?
0: Yeah.
2: Good boy, Jules. Good boy.
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0: It's Will and Woody.
1: I think with the invention of things like AI and just technology getting better and better, I think guys in particular have lost the ability to know when is the right and wrong time to flirt.
2: Yes, I think
1: it's a skill that we just don't have it anymore because it's, you know, we're on the dating apps and whatnot. I managed to witness this morning, Will, and please don't tease me for this. It's important for the story. I was on my bike simulator this morning.
2: Yeah, that'll be hard.
1: Right.
2: What were you watching?
1: For those that don't know, I wasn't watching anything. I was just watching myself in a virtual world cycling.
2: Great.
1: In a land called Watopia.
2: Awesome.
1: And for those that don't know a bike simulator, it's people from it's important. No. It's important for the story. People from all over the world can log into this virtual world and we're all cycling together in Watopia, right? And you can chat with people.
2: Ah.
1: Now, while I was cycling, I managed to see a guy trying to flirt with a girl. I've never seen it before.
2: While you're riding?
1: Yeah.
2: Have a photo? Can you see what each other's profile is?
1: You can choose to add a photo if you like, for sure. You can see where everyone's from. So it says like where you're from and then obviously your name. And then you can see each other's stats. So people would know that I'm level 61, which is quite impressive.
2: Okay. And is it like a simulator? Is it just voice chat or is it text chat? Do you see a video? It's just text chat.
1: And you can give people thumbs up. There's a lot of thumbs up action.
2: Who's texting and cycling? No one taking it seriously.
1: Well, see, there's certain apps you can get where it's easier to text.
2: Have you got a headset?
1: No, you can't talk. You can only type. So you might say like, "You're on fire, John," or something, "Great climb, Mary."
2: Have you ever said anything?
1: So I don't chat because I just focus on cycling. Okay?
2: You've never said anything?
1: Some people chat to me.
2: What do they say?
1: I don't really actually even know how to write back because I'm just, you know, I'm not very technologically sound.
2: What do they say to you?
1: They might go like, "Great climb, Wood Dog." That's my name in the virtual world.
2: I assumed as much.
1: What I've never seen is flirting on this virtual simulator, right?
2: Yeah.
1: But all of a sudden this morning, this was a real treat. I was on a bit of a climb and there was clearly a guy who said, "You finishing this route?" Question mark. Because you can do different routes.
2: Like a double entendre?
1: I don't think he was going for that, but who knows. Anyway, this woman then goes, "Me?" Question mark. Because she wasn't even sure he was talking to her.
2: Yeah.
1: And then he goes, "Yeah, I saw we had the same mileage, so I assumed we were on the same route. Are you finishing this route?" Question mark. And then everyone who was in this peloton got to witness her just go offline.
2: Hang on. Is he actually flirting with her though, or is he?
1: Who really knows? But it was like, you just don't ask someone.
2: And she just goes, "Nah."
1: She just went offline. She just disappeared, right? So it's got me thinking, and I think we need to use the platform.
2: Sorry, before we go on, you said it's the worst place to flirt. I think if you're into cycling, surely that's a great place to flirt because you know someone else is into cycling there.
1: I think it's similar to like flirting with someone at the gym.
2: Okay.
1: Which I think is a match. We're all getting a sweat on in there. We don't want to be asked.
2: Would you mind someone flirting with you at the gym, Joe?
3: Depends who it is.
2: Right.
1: Well, I think the whole, I don't know.
2: You don't want to be a creepy guy.
3: But an easy place to be like creepy. Mistaken for just an absolute freak.
1: Okay. Yeah. Well, this is exactly what I want to talk about right now. I want to mention between junior producer Annalise, who's in the studio, and you, Will, as to whether you believe these places that I'm going to name are flirty places or not flirting places.
2: It's been 10 years since I flirted.
1: Yeah, and I'll be interested to see, like, just how off you are here. Okay.
2: Okay.
1: So I'm going to ask you first.
2: In a similar time for Annalise, by the way.
4: Shut up.
1: She's out there.
4: I'm out there. Depends on the day.
1: We're just not mentioning specifics, but she's out there.
2: Okay.
1: Now, Will.
2: Are you texting someone right now?
4: No, I'm writing my notes for the show.
1: Nothing specific.
2: All right.
1: Now, Will.
2: Yeah.
1: Do you think it's okay to flirt with someone in a cafe when you're waiting for your coffee?
2: Yep. Yeah.
1: Annalise.
4: Yeah, I'm down for that. Yeah.
2: Absolutely.
1: I think
2: this is going to be a very, very easy pass mark, by the way. You've got a desperately single woman and a guy who's been out of the game for ages who thinks everything's above board.
1: Wouldn't you feel trapped there, Annalise? It's like because you're waiting for your coffee and you feel trapped.
4: Yeah, but I can just pick up my phone. I'm not stressed. I can shut that down as much as I can start it up.
1: Tick. Let's make things more interesting here. Will, do you think it's okay to flirt with someone on a beach?
2: Ooh, beach is tricky. Beach is a bit of a flag. I know you have before.
1: And how did it go for me?
2: Very well.
1: No, at the time.
2: Oh,
1: awfully.
2: Sorry. You ended up with that chick. You were there in Europe. But no. If you're fully clothed and it's winter, not a problem. If you approach someone and they're just in bathers, I think it's hard to get out of the, are you just approaching me because you want to,
1: Yeah, Annalise?
4: On beach, on sand, I'd say no.
1: On sand. Oh, so it's
2: water.
4: In water.
2: Yeah, you've done some water floating before. Look at you, your little turtle. Have you done a water float before?
4: I haven't water floated before, but I'd be open to it. Because you can just like dive away. Do you know what I mean?
1: Oh, yeah. Okay.
2: No, that's not what I was saying. I was saying the reason that water floating's okay is because they can't see the merchandise. It's like its head's above water. Like, you only see the head.
4: Yeah, so it's just like a bit more like less vulnerable.
1: Clear. Also, fully, you can't be at waist. I can't flirt at waist level.
2: Well, you can if you want, you sicko. I mean, you've been...
0: I'm asking for the listener.
2: Annalise has told you, as a woman, she wants it above the shoulders.
1: Okay. I think this one's a really interesting one. And this is the last one we'll do today. I think we'll do it again another day.
2: Yeah.
1: I've always wondered whether this was inappropriate or not.
2: Yeah.
1: Dance floor.
4: Ooh.
2: Ah, perfect.
1: Totally fine to go and flirt with someone on a loud dance floor, even if there's smoke and it's dark.
2: I reckon if you can nail it, a good flirt on the dance floor is all time. I would never go for it because I was not a good enough dancer, but I would just like drop a bomb. A word bomb.
4: Smelly.
2: I wouldn't fart. Wouldn't fit.
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0: It's Will and Woody for the drive home. Not today, though. We've driven ourselves home about a week ago. We're on a break. So whilst we're driving you home right now, we are currently just playing some of the best bits of the show over the course of the last 8 years at our time here at KISS. We have lost our jobs. That is true. But we're just on a little break now as we recover from that, lick our wounds, etc. And then we're going to come back and go out with a bang. In the meantime, though, Woods, just playing some of the best bits.
1: Bloody oath, what a treat for you. Keep it locked here for 2 hours with the boys. Here's a great song. Our best bits up next, Will and Woody.

0: It is Will and Woody, Australia.
1: We're just trying to solve, Will, yeah. I think, a dilemma that everyone faces in the kitchen every single morning, and that is, who has right of way in the kitchen between the person putting away dishes and the person who is preparing a meal in the kitchen?
2: Who has right? Yes, that's right. Which it seems like a weird thing.
1: But I think...
0: You've got this every day, you reckon?
1: I think...
0: There's a dilemma for you.
1: I would say most kitchens have this dilemma.
0: Can I say, just to recap your dilemma quickly, though, because your wife's left and I feel like she had a relatively biased point of view.
1: I've got my tail up again.
0: You're up and about.
1: Because she's the meal prepper, I'm the dishes put away.
0: So I think that you always need to weigh up what the dishwasher is interrupting. Because I would say dishwasher ordinarily right of way because they're doing the job.
1: Mm-hmm. Yes.
0: You know, when you're in the dishwasher, it's like, hey, look, I'm doing the dishwasher. No one wants to do the dishwasher, but I'm doing it.
1: So
0: the least you could do is get out of my way. That said, if the dishwasher comes up against what you come up against every morning, which is Mim trying to access drawers and stuff to give your children food because they're both screaming, she definitely has right of way in that instance. Has to be said.
1: I
0: think everyone agrees on that. Like,
1: or,
0: you know,
1: there's another factor, which is, does either of us have somewhere to be?
0: Yes.
1: That's a hard argument for me because work starts at 4 p.m. Let's go to Amy.
0: That's
1: here.
0: Huge, though. It's the urgency. Mm-hmm. It's the urgency which trumps the dishwasher.
1: Amy, do you have this awkward dance every morning, Amy?
3: Hey, guys. We've got a really small kitchen. We've got five people here.
1: Okay. who's getting right of way into those drawers, Amy?
3: Well, I do. Because basically, if I'm in the kitchen, just get out.
1: Is that right?
0: So you're a mum, though. You're not talking share house, Amy. You're the matriarch. You're the matriarch.
3: Yeah, 100%. And an older kid as well.
0: I agree.
1: Hang on.
0: Yeah, absolutely.
1: Hang on.
0: So if mum told me clear out, you get out.
1: So you have ultimate power, Amy. But what if one of your kids all of a sudden has the penchant to want to put away some dishes? Surely you're supporting that and getting out of the way.
3: 100%. Once I'm done what I'm doing, you come in and you do what you need to do.
1: Once you're done what you're doing. Okay, Amy,
0: I would never get in the way of my mum in the kitchen. Like, that is just
1: You think Mim just
0: has that's different because Mim's not your mum.
1: True.
0: Question for you, did you get in your mum's way when she was in the kitchen? That's a good thought.
1: I would never, ever try and use the drawer that mum was in front of.
0: Right.
1: Wow, it's amazing how that changes.
0: Matriarch.
1: Josh, you live with your wife and your son. Who gets right of way to the drawer? The dishes put away or... or the person preparing a meal?
4: I don't know how you haven't worked out how to work around each other at the same time. It's like two cars coming at a roundabout together. You both just go.
0: It does feel largely immature argument.
1: But hang on, Josh. If
4: haven't you got your flow yet?
1: No.
4: You do the bum poke thing or someone opens the door.
0: Yeah, so true, Joshy. It's a bit of a dance. That's right. You called it a dance before, but it sounds like you've both got two left feet.
1: There's just too much hitting going on.
0: Hit each other?
1: No, with our bums. It's just like bums hitting each other and then like a cutlery will fall on the ground. It was just a mess, Will. It was a mess. But it sounds like if we rehearsed.
0: Gosh, it was sort of, he really did shut you down there with a bit of clean adult undermining.
1: I think there's been a lot of shutting down to this point. Let's go to Summer here.
0: What did he say? Haven't you got your rhythm yet?
1: We don't. But maybe he's been married for longer than Mimi.
0: Josh, are you in a relationship, Joshy?
4: No, we've been married for about 3 years now, together for five.
1: I think the rhythm comes with time.
0: You got your rhythm, Josh? You got your rhythm, Josh?
4: We've got our rhythm. Yeah. We've got our rhythm. A couple of bum taps here or there. It's okay.
1: Yeah.
0: Josh would be dynamite in the sack.
1: I think, wow.
0: Just saying.
1: I think that's a stretch to go from that to the bedroom.
0: No, I think it's
1: fine.
0: I think it's actually
1: because I don't like that link.
0: Mim
1: and I haven't figured it out.
0: I know you don't.
1: Now, Summer,
0: I'd love to see that study.
1: Summer, you live with kids and your husband. A final throw at the stumps here for someone to surely get around me. Who gets right of way? The person putting away the dishes or the food prepper?
5: Having five kids and a husband, I would say I'm going to let my husband put those dishes away because if not, I'd come back to it later and I'd probably correct at him. If dishes were left on the cupboard, dishes went unstacked from the dishwasher, I'd probably crack the crackies at him.
1: Crack the crackies.
5: So I think I'd give him right of way.
1: And there you go.
0: Oh, but that's sad though, Summer, isn't it? That you can't rely on him to have a second dip because he, you know, you rebuffed him once.
5: Give or take. Get away with a lot of things.
1: What's that, sorry?
0: He gets away with a lot.
1: Oh, you sure?
5: Like, dads get away with a lot of things.
1: If you had a meeting, though, early and he had to unpack the dishwasher but you had to be somewhere earlier than him, do you take precedent?
5: Oh, Depends if all the kids are screaming at me. Otherwise, I'd say you spread the toast and do the dishwasher.
1: Wow, just give him more rolls. Yeah, well, I don't want that. Yeah.
2: I made a wild assumption before the summer about a guy called Josh who had a great rhythm with his partner. I said he'd be dynamite in the sack. Do you think there's a great direct correlation there?
5: Yeah, I do.
2: There you go.
1: Wow, not looking good for me and Mim.
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is a memory. So long, Mr. So wrong. I've been trying.

0: Will and Woody, hope you're having a wonderful drive home. Right now, Woods, you and I, millennials, junior producer Annalise is in here. She's defending Gen Z in Battle of the Gens.
1: Leave Bennett alone!
0: It's Will and Woody's
2: Battle of the Gens!
3: So it's basically who's more in touch with pop culture.
4: Yes.
0: Or just who's in touch.
3: Who's in touch.
0: It doesn't need to be pop culture.
3: It's just the things that all of us in touch should know.
0: To be
3: a human being on this planet,
0: you should know
3: these things. Yeah. So first one is an audio question.
4: Okay.
3: Annalise. And the question to you...
0: Sorry, before you fire off, Woods, I just wanted to give Annalise a bit of live feedback. I had a compliment from a friend the other day.
4: Oh, really?
0: Yeah, he said, I love that bit that you guys do with the chick with the brown hair.
4: Oh, that's so nice.
0: Yes.
4: Oh, nice. My God, how lovely.
0: Yes, yes.
3: Well, it's Annalise.
0: Well, it turned out, I was surprised, but yes, it was you.
4: That is me. I did change my hair.
0: You changed your hair colour recently.
4: Because I was blonde for a while and that did not
0: go. Nobody cares. Let's do the first bit, shall we?
3: It's an audio one, okay? So while you're listening to this, the question is, which president said this speech?
5: The 4th of July will no longer be known as an American holiday, but as the day when the world declared in one voice, we will not go quietly into the night.
4: This is AI.
5: We will not vanish without a fight.
3: Not AI.
5: We're going to live on. We're going to survive. Today,
3: we got it from YouTube.
5: We celebrate our Independence Day.
4: So was this when 4th of July became Independence Day?
3: But who said that? Which president said that?
4: My gosh. So before I get to my guess.
0: Well, maybe the first question is, when did 4th of July become Independence Day? That's a good question.
4: I'd say like the 60s. So I'm going to say it's JFK.
0: Sorry.
3: You think that was JFK?
0: I can't give a straight face anymore.
3: John Kennedy? Yeah. Before he was assassinated?
4: Before, yes.
3: Yeah, of course. Yeah. So that's JFK.
4: Well, I was going to say, but can I say my first initial thought that I thought it was? I thought that was an AI version of Donald Trump.
3: It's definitely not AI.
4: That's exactly what it sounded. It sounded like Donald Trump.
3: Well, it's not Trump. It's definitely not AI.
4: Oh, my gosh. Is it Donald Trump?
0: Okay. Do you want to lock in
3: Donald Trump or do you want to lock in JFK?
4: I want to lock in JFK because it feels more timely. But
0: before we get into the actor, can I just because we said it was relevance in general. Mm. America did not become independent in 1960.
4: It's more like 1776,
0: I'm pretty sure. That's when they adopted their independence, their declaration of independence.
4: Oh, so is this like, is it Martin Luther King?
0: It's not Martin Luther King. There's a few things flying around here. So
3: I'll take a few more answers. I'm loving this.
0: For everyone listening.
3: It's not Martin Luther King. Any other...
0: Does anyone outside know? Go on, let's have a guess.
6: I feel like it's a trick question.
0: Is that right?
4: I do too.
0: Wow, look at you're all on this. I feel like it's from a movie.
3: So what would you... You're trying to make us look dumb.
0: This is going to be a great reel on social media already. I'm like, the sexy Darcy is lighting up over this one. He won't know, though.
3: It's not a trick question.
0: It's not a trick question.
3: All we've said to you is, which president said this speech? Do you have an answer, Joe?
6: Ronald Reagan.
0: Awesome.
3: This is
0: great.
3: Just worked out so much better than I
0: Maybe we should take some calls.
3: Great idea.
0: Which president made that speech?
6: How do I know? I don't know which ones to put across because I don't know what the answer is.
3: Just put them straight on.
0: Yeah. Put them straight on. Yeah. And maybe if we'll play it again on the other side and maybe you can tell everyone why he's referencing Independence Day. That would be cool.
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0: Hey, it's Will and Woody for Tuesday. Junior producer Annalise is in the studio with us trying to defend Gen Z's honour. Woods, you and I are millennials and we love nothing more than potshotting them. And I think, I mean, right now, if you've been listening over the summer, we've opened the phone lines, I'd say, for the first time, Battle of the Gens in a very long time because...
1: just because we think it's so obvious.
0: This is hot.
1: Yeah.
0: This is good stuff.
1: So we basically...
2: Leave Benny alone!
3: It's Will and Woody's...
0: That's Woody's fault. He wasn't listening during the audio meeting.
1: Fair enough. I never listen. I'm too excited to listen. We basically ask you before the song, Annalise.
4: Yes.
1: Which president said this speech?
5: The 4th of July will no longer be known as an American holiday, but as the day when the world declared in one voice, we will not go quietly into the night. We will not vanish without a fight. We're going to live on. We're going to survive. Today, we celebrate our Independence Day.
1: Okay, now before the song, you went with JFK.
4: Yeah.
1: You then thought maybe Trump.
4: And then I thought AI Trump.
1: And then I think there was Martin Luther King in there as well.
0: That did get thrown in. If we really had to. One of the producers has written Abraham Lincoln in the chat.
1: Well, apparently, Joe, so your brother texted you, Joe.
6: Oh, yeah, my brother's listening. He's 23 and he said Abraham Lincoln.
4: King.
0: Extraordinary.
1: Should we go to the calls?
0: Because I feel like this will
1: rub further salt in the wound, I think, when we see how, like, the phone lines are full of
0: the millennials people. Have picked up their Nokia 3310s.
1: Yeah.
0: And they have come roaring in.
1: Danielle, which president said that speech?
7: Thomas Jefferson.
1: What is going on? No, Danielle. Let's go to Emily here. Emily, which president said that speech?
8: It's the actor Bill Pullman in the movie Independence.
0: Yes! Thank God.
1: Thank you so much, Emily. Right. So many more people have got that. Now, Annalise, based on that speech...
0: Good on you, Emily.
1: Have you ever heard of the movie Independence Day?
4: I have heard of the movie Independence Day.
1: What's it about?
4: Well, based off that audio that we just heard... It's actually not about America going independent. It's about the world going independent. Mm. And they're all having a day where they are independent.
1: The movie is just
0: backs against the wall.
1: American, you think this
4: so
1: is one of the.
4: I by think
1: the
4: way, America, this is July one of the, 4th was independent. Yeah. It's like America's Independence Day. But then I think they were like, why just have this for us?
1: Yeah.
4: Let's have this
0: share
4: as
0: the
4: world
0: love.
4: Thing.
0: Share the love.
4: Yeah. And that's why he says, the world has Independence Day.
0: Yeah,
4: and then everyone...
0: It's a global thing.
4: Yeah, so then on July 4th in Independence Day, the movie, everyone celebrates independence.
1: So what actually happened in the movie, though? So it's just a political movie?
4: That's what I would say.
1: Yeah, and you think this is one of the... one of the highest grossing movies made ever.
4: I know.
1: And you think lots of people just went to go and watch a political drama.
4: So yeah. I think that sometimes, because, like, you know, you look at The Crown on Netflix and everyone watches it.
1: True. Fair,
4: everyone loves that.
0: You look at The Crown.
1: Their response.
0: You look at The Crown.
1: Who's in it? Do you know who's
4: No,
1: who
4: because
1: the main...
4: you know who I keep tricking my brain with? I keep thinking that Matthew McConaughey's in it because he was in Interstellar. I keep thinking Interstellar was Independence
0: Day.
4: I don't know, my brain's just doing things there.
0: There's a link between Interstellar and Independence Day.
4: Oh, the director, Christopher Nolan.
0: Christopher Nolan didn't direct Independence Day. No.
1: If I said to you Will Smith.
4: Will Smith did it.
1: Is the movie coming to you now?
4: Yes.
1: If I said Jeff Goldblum.
0: Name.
4: Love
0: just
4: Jeff.
0: There's a big thing in Independence Day that you're missing. Give me one word that you think it is. One word. And I'll tell you what it is afterwards. One word that is Independence Day. You guys can have a guess that side as well. Have you looked the movie up?
4: I'd say flag or something like
0: flags.
4: That.
0: Flags.
4: Okay.
6: Say America.
1: America.
0: America. Yeah.
1: There's a big thing that we're missing.
0: What genre is it?
1: It sounds a bit drama.
0: It's not a drama.
6: Comedy.
0: It's not a comedy. Independence Day is not a romance.
1: If you listen to the speech, it sounds a bit like he's rousing a crowd. Like, when would you rouse a crowd to, like, go, come on, follow me?
4: Comedy show. No, just kidding.
6: Thriller?
0: You're getting closer.
4: Horror.
0: Closer.
1: Mixture of that. Mixture of both of those things.
4: Thriller, horror.
1: Yes. And what happens?
4: The world explodes.
6: Action.
1: The world explodes.
0: Close.
1: Who explodes the world?
0: Close.
1: Who's trying to explode the world?
0: Will Smith.
4: No.
0: Take us out.
1: It's about aliens.
0: Okay.
1: Aliens invade Earth and we're fighting back against the aliens.
4: Interstellar.
0: Yes, that's what I'm saying.
4: Yes.
0: There's a link there. Yes. Sci-fi.
4: Oh, my God. So
0: it's sci-fi.
1: It's a great movie. You should watch it. It's a great movie.
4: I will. I put it on my list.
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0: Will and Woody, I really hope you're having a wonderful drive home.
1: Right now, though, a bit of a challenge for you guys to win some chicken. Do you think you've seen anything that Will and I haven't seen? I don't just want locations. Obviously, we haven't been to every single place in the world. I want things that you have seen, like feats that you've seen, or like, you know, things in nature, etc. Because, Will, I just think we've seen it all, mate. We've seen it all. We're adventurers.
2: Can you give me an example?
1: Of things I've seen?
2: No, just like you keep saying things in nature and whatnot.
1: I swam with a whale shark. I've done that. I released a baby turtle into the ocean in Sri Lanka. So I've held a baby turtle.
2: You said no locations.
1: Well, but holding the baby turtle, that's impressive.
2: You held a baby turtle.
1: Yep, I started a riot in India.
2: A riot?
1: Yeah, I started.
2: Again, you've gone with the location again.
1: No, but riot.
2: You started
1: riot
2: a riot.
1: Is the action. So it's not just like India.
2: How did you do that?
1: I started.
2: Don't actually care. Let's go to Leah.
3: Hello.
2: Leah.
1: I started a Shane Warne chant. Anyway, Leah, you reckon you've seen something that I haven't seen. If you truly have, you win a $100 voucher from Red Rooster. Mm-hmm. Leah, what is it?
3: What is it? I have had a red-bellied black snake stick its head in my car while I was sitting in it with the door open.
1: Yeah, I've had that.
2: Have you?
1: I've had that.
2: Yeah, right.
1: Definitely. I've had that.
3: Okay.
1: Yeah, sorry,
2: Good
1: Leah.
2: Good try, Leah. We'd love to help you. Where'd that happen to you?
1: A big drive from Broome to... I was going south from Broome. Look, I'm going to be... It was a snake. Not 100% sure it was a red belly snake, but like snake in car, we've been there.
2: You had a snake in the car?
1: Snake in the car.
2: Really?
1: Yeah, mate.
2: I didn't know that.
1: Terrifying. I didn't tell you that story.
2: No.
1: Weird. Let's go to Catherine here.
2: I feel like that would have come up.
1: Mate, I've had heaps of snakes in my car. Catherine, you think you've seen something that Will and I haven't seen. What have you seen, Catherine?
4: Well, I've seen something sexy.
2: Sorry, Catherine, two sex, Catherine. Woods, we're just getting red billy black snakes aren't found in Broome.
1: Did I say Broome? Sorry, I was driving down.
2: We'll go back to Catherine. Catherine, go on.
4: I've seen something sexy doing the air guitar at a School of Rock concert.
1: Hang on, sorry, slow down. You saw someone sexy doing the air guitar at a musical?
4: Yes.
1: Oh, I mean,
2: I've seen
1: Catherine,
2: that.
1: name a concert where someone sexy hasn't done the air guitar.
2: Who was it, Catherine?
4: Channing Tatum.
1: Oh.
2: Wait, should have led with that.
4: With his now ex-wife. Two kids sitting front row.
2: Oh, cute.
4: At the School of Rock play.
2: Wow.
1: Well, cool. Will and I have actually met Channing Tatum.
2: Yeah, a couple of times, and we did play air guitar with him. That was the first thing we did. We were like, Tates.
1: It's how we used to warm up for guests.
2: Whip it out, brother.
1: Yeah.
2: And we all know with him that means guitar, air guitar. That's what we did for a good little while there.
1: We actually did do a funny idea with Channing Tatum, if I can just do a small tangent. We got him to call a local.
2: I don't think anyone cares. for the third time. In the last 5 minutes. Gabby.
5: Hello.
1: Gabby. Hi, Gabby. What have you seen? You think you've seen something that Will and I haven't seen?
2: Good
1: Bring
2: challenge.
1: It on. No one's won the chicken yet. Go on.
5: I have. So I saw my very own legs and body sink into the murky depths of the sea under my family boat that I managed to sink Titanic style.
1: Hang on. So you sunk a boat...
5: I sunk my family boat. The whole thing went up like Titanic and I went straight into the water with it.
2: You sunk a boat and you went in the water.
5: Yep.
2: Effectively. Oh, I've done that.
5: Yes.
2: Oh,
5: have you actually sunk a boat?
2: Yeah. We've all done that.
1: I've really go on a boat that I don't sink. Gabby.
6: 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Hang on, I don't think I got that quite right. Will and Woody.
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1: So, laid down, have a nap. It's probably zonked out for about half an hour. And then halfway through my nap, I'm like, no, something definitely doesn't smell right in the kitchen. I get up. Stupid me had left the fried rice on the stove. Stove's still on.
2: And it's a gas one?
1: Gas stove. Oh. So there's still a little fire burning underneath it. And I'd lucky it was on low, not on high.
2: Yeah.
1: But still, it was enough heat there to turn the bottom of me fried rice completely charcoal.
2: Oh.
1: I was like, yuck.
2: My ex, actually, when she was living with people, they knew when she'd go out drinking, they had to hide the pots, the pans, and the trays for the oven.
1: Because she'd want to start a cook-up.
2: Because she'd come back and want some tater tots, and she would then pass out and fall asleep.
1: So I'd be in the oven just cooking away.
2: Yeah, so like 2 hours later, smoke all over the kitchen, and her room, she wouldn't wake up, and her roommates had to deal with it.
1: Oh, God. 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

0: say, where there's a Will, there's a Woody. 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
1: 131065 is our number. We're talking botched surgeries. Just to really quickly summarise. Friend of mine went to Turkey, breast augmentation, couldn't have been happier with it. Came back to Australia, felt really sick, went to the doctor, found out that they had also taken a kidney.
2: Hectic.
1: Totally wild. I didn't think this happened. We've got a lot of calls here. Alison.
3: Yeah.
4: Tried to find the kidney, by the way?
1: No, they haven't. I think they've just got to the stage where that's just going to be too hard to chase up.
4: All right.
1: You know what I mean? It's not like Taken, not like Liam Neeson. Very specific set of skills. Alison.
4: I'd be flying back into Turkey. I'd be on kidney hunt.
1: You had a surgery go wrong?
3: So I going on what you guys were talking about before, I actually have to have regular colonoscopies because I've got Crohn's disease.
1: Oh, yeah, yeah.
3: And it's actually Inflammatory Bowel Disease Awareness Day today.
1: There you go. Thanks for spreading that, Alison. That's awesome.
4: Good on you, Alison.
3: Yeah, no worries at all. But, yes, I have to have them regularly, and I had to go to I've been sort of going to the same hospital for like 30 years under the same team, but there was this one time that I had to go to another hospital and they didn't have on my record that I need a little bit more anaesthetic than most people. So they put me under. And when I came out of it, I was actually able to tell them about the whole conversation that they were having.
1: What did they say, Alison? What did they say?
3: Well, thankfully, they were absolutely lovely. And there was, you know, no jokes going on or anything. But I was able to tell them before they told me that they couldn't get to the bit that they were wanting to get to. Because they give you a rundown when you come out of...
4: Afterwards, You see the photos, don't you?
3: Yeah. But it was one of those situations. Like, I didn't feel uncomfortable or anything, but it's one of those situations where, it's pretty scary because you know everything that's going on, but
4: you can't say
3: anything. You can't do anything about it. No.
4: Yeah, that's hectic, Alison. She's so lucky. So lucky they didn't say anything hectic about you because you get that wild story, Woods, about your mate who was a nurse when you went and had surgery that time.
1: That's right. I was getting my wisdom teeth taken out and I went under and the doctor realised that I knew the nurse and I'd dated the nurse when we were in high school together. Yeah. And then the doctor said, like, "Oh, right, you used to date. Do you want to see his penis?" And I think so he was joking apparently. Well, what she tells me is that he was joking.
4: That is so wild.
1: Yeah, right? But if I heard that, if I was
4: you're just lying there nude under the...
1: The robe.
4: Under the robe.
1: Yeah.
4: That's wild.
1: And she also says...
4: Well, you just expect that they're going to treat you with...
1: Yeah.
4: But, and whatever she tells you now, you don't know whether you can believe it.
1: Because she says, no, we didn't get it out and like it was a joke.
4: But, didn't get it out.
1: That's what she said. Mia on 131065.
4: Just having a glimpse.
3: Hello.
1: Mia, this happened to your mum, talking botched surgeries.
5: Yes, it happened to my poor mother. She went in for liposuction on her legs.
1: Yes.
5: She came out with three massive dents, like fist sizes. They were massive.
4: Shocking.
5: Even now after the correctiveness, you can still see the holy look.
1: Oh, man.
4: Sorry.
1: That's hectic. Obviously, I don't know anything about this area, but liposuction, they're removing fat cells, right? Is that that's what liposuction does, Mia?
5: Yeah, that's what it does. It's supposed to, like, remove the fat.
1: Could you pump them back in? Like where they've taken it from?
4: I don't think it works like that,
1: that's
4: brother.
1: That's not... All right, okay.
4: Well, like it doesn't seem that simple, does it? Let's go to...
1: I'm sure she would have done that if she could do that.
4: That's right. Let's go to Tadik. Tadik?
1: Tadik, hey there. You've got a story about a friend of yours, Tadik?
6: I do. So he went to Iraq and he was a bit overweight.
1: Yeah.
6: So he wanted to come back a bit skinnier, but ended up coming back without a kidney.
1: Bloody hell.
4: So same story. Another kidnapping. Yeah. Don't mind. Another kidnapping.
1: That is very good.
4: Wow. So did the same thing as Woody though. We went under and maybe they said, "Do you want to see his dick?"
6: I beg your pardon?
4: They just took his kidney. There was no other tomfoolery.
6: No. Just took his kidney and that was it.
1: What did your friend do about that? So did he get, he lives here in Australia?
6: He lives in Australia, There's not much you can do to chase it up.
4: And same thing, all the way home and then like saw a scar and went to the doctor and was like, "I think my kidney's been gone."
6: It wasn't feeling very well. We've gone to a doctor and found out no kidney. And
4: they
6: tried to chase it up overseas, but
4: of course not.
1: Bloody hell. And everything else was fine, though, Tadik? Like he was happy with the other, like he looked slimmer?
6: Yeah. It didn't look much slimmer, so it got that done right, but ended up costing him a kidney.
4: Well, here's a good question for your friend and for Tadik and Tadik's mate.
1: Yes.
4: Do you think that knowing how they look now, he would have offered up a kidney? Like if you had said to them at the start, tell you what, you can have the boobs that you want and you can lose 30 kilos, but you've got to lose a kidney. Do you reckon he would have done it, Tadik?
6: He wouldn't have. No way.
1: Yeah, that's crazy, Will. That's crazy. Oh, if you said to me 60% off or 70% off, you'd think about it, wouldn't you?
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1: So, laid down, have a nap. It's probably zonked out for about half an hour. And then halfway through my nap, I'm like, no, something definitely doesn't smell right in the kitchen. I get up. Stupid me had left the fried rice on the stove. Stove's still on.
2: And it's a gas one.
1: Gas stove. Oh. So there's still a little fire burning underneath it. And I'd lucky it was on low, not on high.
2: Yeah.
1: But still, it was enough heat there to turn the bottom of me fried rice completely charcoal.
2: Oh.
1: I was like, yuck.
2: My ex, actually, when she was living with people, they knew when she'd go out drinking, they had to hide the pots, the pans, and the trays for the oven.
1: Because she'd want to start a cook-up.
2: Because she'd come back and want some tater tots, and she would then pass out and fall asleep.
1: So I'd be in the oven just cooking away.
2: Yeah, so like 2 hours later, smoke all over the kitchen in her room. She wouldn't wake up and her roommates had to deal with it.
1: Oh, God. 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
6: Good morning. A building fire in Ballarat east to Joseph Street, heading northbound before York Street. Otherwise, it's looking pretty good around town. You run into Melbourne, you're flying through on the Western Freeway. You will hit a bit of congestion from Ferris Road to Hopkins Road. The Deer Park Bypass is building Citybound toward Robinson's Road, and the Ring Road is still nice and clear. 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
7: Good morning. I'm Rob McLennan. Ballarat Hospital will be hit by another stop work when doctors walk off the job tomorrow. They'll join colleagues across the state in a 4-hour stoppage over what they say are unsustainable working hours and fatigue. They say that's a threat to public safety. They're also pushing for a better pay deal. Ballarat's Federation Uni's become the first in Australia to offer qualifications in the cultivation of medical cannabis. The Certificate 3 course is a pilot program. It has 9 students enrolled, funded through a state government grant. Teacher Nick Burr says with demand increasing, so will course numbers.
8: But the numbers are continually increasing because the number of licensed facilities are increasing.
7: Time's almost up for locals to put forward their feedback on the City of Ballarat's 4-bin curbside collection system, including FOGO and glass recycling services. The survey asks residents about their experiences with the current service and their preferences for collection frequency. The survey is available on the Council's My Say page. That's the latest local news.
0: Something haunting is coming to Piano Bar Ballarat. 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
9: Hi, I'm Phoebe Humphrey. The opposition is blaming the federal government for not getting a handle on inflation. It follows yesterday's interest rate rise that saw the Reserve Bank lift the cash rate to a 15-year high of 4.6%. Shadow Treasurer Tim Wilson telling the ABC, Labor can't blame it all on global conflicts.
10: I don't think anybody can discount the problems of the Iran conflict and what it's doing to headline inflation, but the core problem comes from underlying inflation. The core of the problem remains with the government and with government spending.
9: Three people have been charged in Sydney over an alleged mistaken identity murder in the city's south earlier this month. 23-year-old Marco Tapia was killed during a home invasion on September 1. Two men in their 20s and a 16-year-old boy will face court today. And a family has raised the alarm for an Aussie hiker missing in Peru. Melbourne's Jordan Yap was last seen on day two of a 10-day solo hike. The 30-year-old failed to return to his hostel and board his flight home.
0: D2E Gym, from Talacombe to Wendouree. You're never too far from a D2E.
9: In sport, the Knights will be without their leading tackler in Sunday's NRL Grand Final against the Roosters, with Phoenix Crossland handed a four-match ban at the NRL judiciary. It follows a hip drop tackle that left Nathan Cleary needing surgery on his leg. The Tassie Devils have unveiled their first eight AFL signings in Hobart. The young players will be part of the club's first season when Tassie joins the league in 2028. And the Socceroos have fallen to Brazil 4-2 in their second international friendly in Brisbane. That's the latest news and sport.
0: Ballarat Airport Shuttle Bus, departing Ballarat up to 11 times a day, 7 days a week. They'll transport you to and from Melbourne Airport. Power FM weather.
11: Top of 21 today, cloudy with a chance of showers later in the afternoon and evening. Tomorrow, a very high chance of rain and thunderstorms throughout the morning and afternoon, a top of 19. And then Friday, showers and a bit cooler for the top of 14. Right now it is 14 as well in Bunkers Hill.
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11: Good morning, 6:04. Welcome to Wednesday Hump Day, baby.
12: It's Hump Day, baby, that's right. And I just can't wait for the weekend.
11: Just can't wait for the weekend. Also, I can't wait till tomorrow at 9 o'clock because we are going down to Karen Farm Coffee and giving away an hour of free coffees.
12: Well, yes, that's what I was going to say. I was going to say, tomorrow's going to feel like the weekend. It's going to be so good. Slinging them free coffees. And you get to taste Brewerica.
11: You helped name it. Come on down to Karen Farm Coffee tomorrow from 9 o'clock. All you got to do, we're doing roast for a roast. So you just give us a cheeky little insult, a cheeky little roast, whatever you want to do, and you will be scoring yourself a free coffee. So make sure you're coming down for that.
12: That'll be so good. But before we do all that, let's get a bit saucy, Alex.
11: It's

0: It's Alex and Crystal on Power. 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
1: All right, it's time to get a bit saucy, Alex.

0: Now, we take an article, we make it a bit more raunchy.
1: Yes, we love a bit of saucy cells.
0: All right, now, the article this morning is nearly 300 dogs attend pool party to break world record in Nevada.
1: Oh, it's so fun. Would you like me to kick it off?
0: All right.
1: All right, my first one is the event was sponsored by We Love Doodles and was called Doodlepalooza 2026. Doodlepalooza is what I call the thing my missus does to me on my birthday as a treat. Love a bit of Doodlepalooza.
0: Oh, I've got something from the same line.
1: Oh, yes.
0: Okay. Doodlepalooza 2026, sponsored by We Love Doodles. Are you sure this pool party was for dogs and not for dudes?
1: What's the difference?
0: Exactly.
1: Danielle Dunker of Doodle Rescue USA was there leading the event. Danielle Dunker of Doodle Rescue sounds like an adult film star or an erectile dysfunction medication. Hey, Danielle Dunker of Doodle Rescue.
0: Oh, that's funny. All right. They broke the Guinness World Record for the most dogs attending a pool party. Sounds like a foot fetish lover's dream.
1: Get those dogs out.
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0: Alex and Chris Lompower at 6:22. 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
0: Massive lineup of entertainment on Stan. What do you got, Crystal? What are you watching this weekend?
2: Well, I've realised I've been meaning to do this for years since it first came out, but it's dropped back into the top 10 in TV shows at the moment. Breaking Bad is sitting at number 9. I was like, oh, I was always meant to watch that back in the day because everyone talked about how good it was.
0: We're very naughty. Neither of us have fully seen it.
2: I've never fully seen it.
0: I got three seasons in and then stopped. Yeah,
2: I think I got three episodes in and I stopped. But yeah. I need to really get into it.
0: Same. And we were literally just talking about off air before. You know what I mean? Your mum loves it. My auntie, who was in her 80s, loved it.
2: I remember my parents saying, I think that's the best show I've ever watched. I'm like, bloody hell, I better get into it then.
0: Yeah, right. You know, everyone's on. Like, I was on the Game of Thrones bandwagon, but I wasn't on the Breaking Bad one.
2: No, I wasn't either.
0: Me too. Well, yours is a little bit of high drama. Mine's maybe not so fancy. A new show coming out on October 8th on Stan called Gnomes.
2: Gnomes, cute.
0: And it's kind of like your Gremlins old school 80s sort of slasher comedy.
2: Oh, yeah.
0: So it's about Senior Sergeant Arnold Kipps. He's having the worst day of his life. His ex-partner has returned to Nompton to shut down his police station. Oh, my God, I didn't even get that. Nompton. Just as an ancient evil is awakened by the Gnome Queen, who unleashes a hellish horde, plunging the town into chaos.
2: Is it supposed to be, is it a kid's show or is it meant to be horror comedy?
0: Horror comedy. Comedy, oh, yeah, like okay. A bit crap,
2: a bit stupid,
0: but on purpose.
2: Bit a bit scary, yeah.
0: No, absolutely love that.
2: Love
0: and of course, remember the best line of entertainment is only on Stan.
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1: freeway traffic. Good morning. A great run on the roads around town. There's no delays or breakdowns. As for your run into Melbourne, you're flying through Warren Heap to Blaine on the Western Freeway. At Ferris Road, you'll hit delays to Hopkins Road. Otherwise, the Deer Park bypass is slowing at Robinson's Road and the Ring Road starting to bank up to the Westgate. 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That's the latest traffic on Power FM.
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3: Hi there, I'm Rob McLennan. Doctors at Ballarat Hospital will down stethoscopes for 4 hours tomorrow as part of their long-running fight for better pay and conditions. The stoppage will run between 1:30 and 5:30 tomorrow afternoon, although emergency departments are exempt. Central Goldfield Shire has thrown its backing behind calls for more passenger trains on the Maryborough to Ballarat rail line, supporting a state election push for extra services. The council says community consultation has uncovered strong support for additional weekday trains, especially a late afternoon return service from Ballarat. A large section of the Buninyong community is reportedly pretty mad as a tobacco shop gets set to move into the town. Black metal panels have been installed over the shop's windows, allegedly without a council permit, although we haven't been able to verify that. Residents particularly unhappy that it's in one of the town's oldest shops, the former Bluestone Cafe. They're planning to flood tobacco licence in Victoria with letters of objection. That's the latest local news.
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4: Hi, I'm Phoebe Humphrey. Aussies are reeling from a fourth interest rate hike this year. The Reserve Bank has lifted the cash rate by 25 basis points to 4.6%, adding more than $100 to the average monthly mortgage repayments. Kristen O'Connell from the Anti-Poverty Centre is urging the Prime Minister to pause penalties for those on welfare.
5: More people are without a place to live. These are trends that have been going on for a while now, and every single one of these interest rate rises ratchets it up further.
4: Victoria Police investigating the Sydney Swans Melbourne hotel allegations are yet to give evidence to prosecutors. CCTV, financial records and an audio recording have been part of investigations following the alleged sexual assault. No charges have been laid. And Manchester City has been found guilty of all financial Premier League rule breach charges. The club could be stripped of all its EPL titles within the period of offending, which includes their 2012, 14 and 18 titles. Offences include sham contracts to inflate earnings.
0: D2E Gym. From Dalacombe to Wendouree, you're never too far from a D2E.
4: In sport, Phoenix Crossland has expressed remorse after being handed a four-game ban at the NRL judiciary. The Knights player will miss Sunday's grand final against the Roosters following a hip-drop tackle on Nathan Cleary.
6: Fair hearing. Obviously apologise to Nathan and the Panthers and, more importantly, the games and the fans.
4: And Tasmania has revealed its first AFL signings ahead of the club's inaugural 2028 season. Eight youngsters have been unveiled to be a key part of the incoming 19th AFL team. That's the latest news and sport.
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7: Some sad news for Saved by the Bell fans. I was obsessed with this show as a kid. I loved it. It shaped me as a teenager and as a child. Dennis Haskins, who played the beloved principal, Mr. Belding, had been suffering from Parkinson's for a few years and he's passed away at age 75.
8: Oh, that's sad.
7: Yeah, sad day for all Saved by the Bell fans.
8: Dear. Well, if you're a fan of something else like The Mummy, well, Brendan Fraser and Rachel Wise, they have been spotted filming some scenes at a former military base in Suffolk in England. So get excited for The Mummy Four, because they're right in the action getting it made.
7: Oh, I'm so excited! And for all your entertainment news, enter powerfmballarat.com.au.
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7: Top of 21 with a chance of showers, most likely later this afternoon and evening. Tomorrow hitting 19 with rain throughout the morning and then a thunderstorm in the afternoon. Friday, a top of 14, a very high chance of showers and a thunderstorm in the afternoon and evening. Right now, though, it is 14 in Bo Peep.
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10: Come see which feels like home.
7: Good morning. It is 6:34 and we're doing something very special tomorrow. We are heading down to Karen Farm Coffee from 9 until 10 o'clock for a roast for a roast.
8: Yeah, that's right. Come and roast us. Give us a little bit of light bullying. Not too bad because we don't fully encourage bullying, but we can take it.
7: Yes.
8: We're allowing this. We're consensual.
7: We're medium skinned.
8: Yeah, medium skinned. So come down, give us a little bit of a roast and you'll score yourself a free cup of Brewerica.
7: That's it. It's so nice of them down there. Yep, just slinging free coffees for the whole hour. We need to learn, though, how the coffee gets made. We'll get into that next. It's Alice and Crystal on Power.

0: Alex here on Power. Alex and Crystal here on Power FM. Thanks to that's so embarrassing.
1: Oh, you too, big deal.
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0: We ain't building it. It's built, baby.
1: It's done. Brewerica is ready to go.
0: Yes, it's all roasting. The packaging is done. Those, what do you call them? Bags of coffee beans. Are sitting down at Caron Farm Coffee right now to be brewed for tomorrow for our roast for a roast.
1: It's going to be good fun. You come down, give us a little bit of a grilling and you'll score yourself a cup of free coffee.
0: Now, we were down there the other day and we had to learn how the beans get made.
3: We're here at Caron Farm Coffee with Marcus. 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
4: Caron Farm was started by Luke McPherson. I think he made a roaster out of like a hairdryer and a bowl or something, you know, and then moved up to small home roasters and then was roasting coffee in Millbrook just next to Gordon for a number of years, and we've been in Ballarat for the last 3 years.
1: Oh, cool.
4: Yeah.
1: Now, you guys have been nice enough for us to make our own signature blend. Where does it start when you're roasting coffee beans? What's the process?
4: Yeah, so coffee starts as a cherry on a tree. It's a fruit.
1: Oh, what? I don't know that.
0: No, you're off. What a drunken start.
4: It's a cherry, and inside the cherry, there are a couple of seeds, and they're your coffee beans. Each plant has its own, like, flavor characteristics based on where it's grown or what variety it is, just like wine, in a way. And what we do is we take individual beans that have their own characteristics, and we blend them together to make a final experience. So you might choose one coffee from Brazil with nice body, chocolatey, and then you may choose a Colombian coffee that's got like some sparkly acidity or something like that. Blend it together and you get like, you know, delicious sweet cup.
0: We know how the coffee gets made. Now we've got to serve the coffee up.
1: Got to see how it tastes.
0: Mm-hmm. Make sure you're coming out of 10 Builders Close tomorrow. It's Caron Farm Coffee, an hour of free coffees from 9 a.m. tomorrow. We will see you there.
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0: free coffee. 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
1: Going to be huge. Now, something I've committed to is quite huge. I'm trying to get a little bit healthier, all right, to get walking and all the rest of it.
0: Proud of you.
1: I went on a big walk last Wednesday with our friend Lana. We went a little bit of a walk around Lake Wenderee.
0: Love that.
1: Actually, we did 4Ks. We sort of went two in, two back.
0: The lake's tricky. Because once you get to three, then you're like, well, then we've got to walk around
1: well
0: the whole lake.
1: Just keep going the rest of the way. That's what we thought. We said, we may as well just go the whole way next time. And I said to her, I said, let's commit to this every Wednesday, right? We'll do it every Wednesday. And then I just realised 5 minutes ago, I'm like, oh, hell, it's Wednesday again. Oh, no, we're going to go on our walk. I'm like, I forgot all about the walk on the Wednesday. It's not in my normal routine yet. I've only done it once.
0: Isn't it great when you put plans in and you feel really optimistic about them and then it comes to the day and you're like, why is past me such a go-getter? Be lazier. Luckily, I might have, if you're not feeling either, I might have an excuse for you.
1: Oh.
0: The Swan Pool track is temporarily closed at Lake Wenderee.
1: Oh, yeah.
0: So that's the little, it's called the Swan Pool, but it's essentially the bit by Pipers by the lake where you deviate and go further. You essentially go into the lake.
1: Yeah,
0: you go on almost a bit of a swamp walk.
1: Yes, I think I did. We did that. It was very cutesy last time. Yeah. Well,
0: it's closed.
1: Okay.
0: Because there is a family of swans who've decided to nest right next to the path.
1: Okay, well, can't go on my walk.
0: Yeah.
1: The swans nesting.
0: Exactly.
1: You know, they need the whole 6 kilometre track just for that, just for the nesting.
0: Well, you might not want to go down there as well, because I saw someone posted on sort of an amateur photographer's group, swans in love. Lots and lots of photos of the swans sort of, you know, connecting their necks and,
1: doing all
0: you know.
1: Stuff. Yeah.
0: The way they worded it was, it's spring and the birds and the bees are busy with what birds and bees do.
1: Okay, you know what? I'm just going to let the birds and the bees do their thing. It sounds bad for me to go down there.
0: Yeah, you'll tell Lana
1: that. I feel a bit perverted.
0: Yeah, imagine if you tell Lana that and she goes, oh, that makes me want to go even
1: no,
0: more.
1: She wouldn't.
0: You pervert.

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1: freeway traffic. Still looking great for you Wednesday morning on the roads around town. There's no delays or breakdowns. You run into Melbourne, you're looking good on the Western Freeway. You hit a bit of traffic from Ferris Road to Hopkins Road. The Deer Park Bypass is slowing at Robinson's Road and the Ring Road still banked up to the Westgate. 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That's the latest traffic on Power FM.
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2: G'day, I'm Rob McLennan. Australia's first tertiary course in the growing and cultivation of medical cannabis is now underway in Ballarat. Nick Burr from Federation Uni says the pilot program aims to help small-scale operators enter what's becoming a booming industry.
3: We're seeing a lot more family farms, you know, that may have been perhaps a cherry farm or another sort of producer, are now applying for licenses and thinking, I can have a go at that too.
2: A $2.6 million election promise for a new community and recreation hub at the Skipton Recreation Reserve. The Coalition says if it wins government in November, the project will replace ageing facilities with new change rooms, accessible amenities and improved community spaces, recognising the reserve's role as both a sporting venue and an emergency refuge. Deaths from suicide in regional Victoria have spiked by nearly 20% in the first 8 months of this year, against the same period in 2025. The latest data reveals the number of regional Victorians who've died by their own hand is up nearly 11% year on year and just under 20% in 5 years. The average suicide rate across the broader Ballarat region is 15 per 100,000. Now, if this story has caused you distress, we do urge you to call Lifeline. It's a free call. The number is 13 11 14. That's the latest local news.
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4: Hi, I'm Phoebe Humphrey. Families and small businesses are feeling the squeeze from the latest interest rate hike. The Reserve Bank increased the cash rate for a fourth time this year to a 15-year high of 4.6%. Andrew McKellar from the Chamber of Commerce and Industry telling Seven, clearly more work needs to be done.
5: We've got to try to find a way to grow the economy more rapidly before we hit those capacity constraints and inflation starts rising. You know, we are hitting our speed limits and we're hardly getting out of second gear. So that's what we've got to do something about.
4: Three people will appear in a Sydney court today over a mistaken identity murder. 23-year-old Marco Tapia was killed during a home invasion in the city's south at the start of this month. Two men in their 20s and a 16-year-old boy have now been charged over the death. And Anthropic has warned its investors that its AI could pose existential risks to humanity. The tech company releasing its initial public offering filing, warning its models can behave unpredictably, including concealing or manipulating information and resisting to shut down.
0: D2E. Gym. From Dalacombe to Wendouree, you're never too far from a D2E.
4: In sport, Phoenix Crossland has learnt his fate to the NRL judiciary for that hip-drop tackle that hospitalised Nathan Cleary. The Knights player will miss the NRL Grand Final on Sunday against the Roosters after being handed a four-game ban. Bobby Hill has launched his AFL comeback. The former Magpie says he wants to return to the game after taking extended personal leave. And Australia's fallen to Brazil 4-2 in last night's international friendly in Brisbane. That's the latest news and sport.
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6: Chance of showers today later in the afternoon and evening, a top of 21. Tomorrow hitting 19 with a chance of rain, most likely in the late morning. Chance of a thunderstorm in the afternoon, so make sure you are driving to the conditions. On Friday, a very high chance of showers and a chance of a thunderstorm in the afternoon and evening with a top of 14. But right now, it's 14 in Bo Peep.
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6: You're hanging out with Alex and Crystal on this hump day. And remember, tomorrow from 9 a.m, we are trying Brewerica. We have got an hour of free coffees down at Karen Farm Coffee in Wenderee. 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
7: Yeah, it's going to be super good. 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Tones and I pulled out. Mm-hmm. We've got our assumptions.
6: Yeah, we do. No idea. We've got a few thoughts, don't we?
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1: Now, the AFL Grand Final was last week. Huge, big Kylie Minogue concert, if you will.
0: Yep, Kylie Minogue, a little bit of Dom Dolla, a little bit of G-Flip.
1: Yes.
0: There were some, you know, surprises in there.
1: It was bloody good. So, NRL Grand Final this weekend.
0: Yes.
1: We don't really have halftime pre-show entertainment at the moment.
0: No, Tones and I.
1: Tones and I was

0: supposed to do it, and she pulled out at the last minute, and we thought, okay, who's it going to be? But the NRL has said, look, we have got a surprise lined up, because for a minute there we thought, well, they're just not going to do anything. But now they said, no, we have got a surprise in place. So we're like, okay, who's it going
1: to
0: be?
1: What a good way to get people to watch, though.
0: Exactly. Figure out and find out who it's going to be.
1: I wonder if they went surprise first. We don't know who it's going to be. We've got like three people on the line. Just say surprise and everyone will watch anyway.
0: Yeah, we can figure it out. Yeah, exactly.
1: So we thought, well, who is it going to be? There's a lot of speculation at the moment. Noah Kahan and Olivia Dean are up there.
0: Whoa, that's pretty good.
1: Really only because they're in Australia.
0: They're in Australia, yeah.
1: They're touring, so everyone's like, could be. They
0: You'd
1: might walk in.
0: You'd have to pay them a fortune, though, to get them in, wouldn't you, Olivia Dean? Yeah.
1: Exactly.
0: You'd have to fork out a lot of money for those two.
1: My worry is that, and it's not a bad thing, but it's just going to be your sort of classic replacement. Oh, we've got the Hilltop Hoods in, or we've got...
0: Bit of Guy Sebastian, that's all right, that's a good get.
1: It's a good get. I think we could make it better because this other man has put his hand up to perform.
2: Yeah. What about me?
0: Oh.
1: What if we did, it's a super team up.
0: No, a
1: Both
0: reunion,
1: of them.
0: Guy mm-hmm. Sebastian, Shannon Noel reunion.
1: Yep, season
0: you are
1: one.
0: Smart.
1: Season
0: I like
1: one
0: it.
1: Aussie Idol
0: I like
1: final
0: it.
1: Reunion. Mm. I would love that.
0: That's a good one, I do like that. I was thinking, well, okay, AFL had Kylie Minogue, Australian pop diva. NRL, it's time for you to get on another iconic Australian pop diva. Better Nikki Webster at the NRL Grand Final.
1: Yeah.
0: Could you imagine? A guy's hand in hand.
1: I do have an issue with that. Not an issue.
0: Right.
1: My worry is Kylie sung about a mix of, what, 5, 6, 7 songs?
0: Yep.
1: What's Nikki singing after Strawberry Kisses?
0: I will
1: Kisses?
0: Not have that slander from you. Thank you. She could sing Strawberry Kisses 5 times and I'd have a great time.
1: Oh, so it's like...
0: it's all about what I want.
1: Yeah, Strawberry Kisses finishes and then it's like,
0: then it's
1: more Strawberry Kisses. Yeah, Dom Dolla appears there.
0: Exactly.
1: He's remixing it.
0: No, but this morning, Andrew Johns, he came out. He's, of course, iconic Knights player. Andrew Johns and his brother, Matty Johns, they have... Well, Andrew said they're really trying their hardest to get Silverchair to come out and play.
1: Really?
0: Yes,
1: a reunion?
0: That would be huge. Now, Silverchair, of course, are based in Newcastle. The Newcastle Knights are playing the grand final. Back in 97 when they won a premiership, Andrew Johns went and took poor Daniel Johns out of his bloody house at 5 a.m. in the morning for their Mad Monday celebration.
1: Oh, my God.
0: He was about 16 years old. Pulled out the front man and said, hey, mate, come sing some songs for us. He was like, oh, guys,
1: yeah.
0: I'm only 16. I don't know everything yet. But Silverchair at a Newcastle Grand Final, I think that's the cake.
1: That would be Aussie on Aussie on Aussie.
0: That'd be beautiful.
1: Do you know what the cheapest, best way they do? And I think it'd be an absolute rug pull if they do it.
0: How?
1: It's Kylie Minogue with an appearance from Dom Dolla and G-Flip.
0: Just rehash all the stuff you did at the AFL Grand Final. Bring it up to wherever it's Sydney, and then just do what you did at the AFL Grand Final.
1: Exactly. That big sparkly AFL ball that was on top of the plinth there.
0: Yeah,
1: just spray
0: the
1: paint
0: colours.
1: It.
0: Yeah, exactly.
1: We sorted it.
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0: Alex and Crystal on Power, brand new Taylor Swift there, Patient Zero. What are your feelings on that new?
1: I love it.
0: Yes.
1: It's a good one. I'm not a major Swiftie, but I do like that song.
0: I think it's very catchy.
1: It's a bop. I like it.
0: Yeah, people being weirdly hard on the internet about it.
1: They're
0: being
1: really rude. Always are. Anyway.
0: Very true. And make sure, you mean you could do a Taylor Swift theme roast towards us tomorrow. We're doing Roast for a Rose tomorrow at Karen Farm Coffee. So make sure you are coming down for free coffee from 9 o'clock there in Wendouree tomorrow. Something else happening tomorrow that's actually quite strange.
1: Mm-hmm.
0: Not just free coffees for an hour. At Stockies, Stockland Wendouree, they are doing warrantless searches tomorrow.
1: Oh.
0: Yes. So it's a sort of bit of a weird law that if because there's been a history of sort of weapon offences down that way.
1: Oh, that's not good, yeah.
0: You know, people having things in their pockets that they shouldn't be.
1: Yeah.
0: From 11 a.m. till 9 p.m, there's going to be police officers down there doing warrantless weapon searches. So they don't need a warrant. They're going to come up. They're going to be using an electronic wand, asking people to remove items from bags or pockets, out of clothing, and even give people a pat down.
1: A pat down search. Yeah. Ooh.
0: You can choose the pat down. I think it'll be wand or pat down.
1: Yeah,
0: your choice.
1: Surely you can be like, no, you don't need to pat me down.
0: No, just use the wand.
1: Wow. So they can just rock up if they think you're a bit sus and be like, hey mate, just going to do a little sus on you. Don't need a warrant. Empty your pockets.
0: Yes, and it's not something they do a lot. It really is only in special zones that the police chief commissioner of police chooses.
1: Yep.
0: So that's going to be tomorrow.
1: No, that's fair enough, I reckon, honestly, because there's so much bloody awful stuff that goes on, and people like, just hear some awful stuff that happens around town about, you know, people getting hurt here, and there's so much violence that goes on too. So I think this is great. Just nip it in the bud. We don't need a warrant. If you've got a bloody weapon, we'll find it on you.
0: And it's just good to kind of know. You know, we like to say, you know, if you're doing nothing wrong, you've got nothing to worry about.
1: Exactly.
0: Which I don't always agree with. You know what I mean? You be careful with the powers that be. But I don't want you, like, if people are just walking around with machetes and knives and stuff in their pockets.
1: So bloody awful.
0: That's suspicious.
1: That's awful. Yeah, what do you need a bloody knife on you for?
0: Yeah, we're not in the Wild West. You don't need to be constantly defending
1: this
0: yourself.
1: In America, you'll be fine. Like, it's like we've got it pretty good here in Australia. You just need to rein it in a bit.
0: Yeah, exactly. Like, you know, so we will see what happens from that. Obviously, it's the first time it's happened. Obviously, not everyone's happy about it because obviously it's quite a bit of a reach of power. You know what I mean? Searching people.
1: I don't know. I think it's okay. Like, police officers aren't going to be there harassing people. They're just going to be like,
0: well, hopefully
1: hey,
0: not.
1: And I'm sure they're only going to do it to people that they think maybe there could be something here. Like, surely they're not going to go up to every second person like, hey, let me scan you, right?
0: Yeah, well, I don't know. It might be everyone who enters.
1: Well, that's
0: it might
1: fair.
0: Be
1: all. Yeah. At least you know. Here's a warning. Tomorrow, if you're at Wendouree, Stockland, you might get a pat down, all right?
0: Yeah,
1: that's
0: exactly.
1: Okay.
0: Now you know.
1: They're just doing their job.
0: There we go. That is tomorrow from 11 a.m. down at Stockies. It's Alex and Crystal on Power.
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7: No delays or pranks around town. It's a nice run this morning. As for your run into Melbourne, you're flying through Warren Heap to Blaine on the Western Freeway. Once you get to Ferris Road, there are delays to Hopkins Road. The Deer Park Bypass is slowing at Robinson's Road. Otherwise, the ring road's banked up to the Westgate. To get you from back home to Port Melbourne, we're looking at an hour and 24 minutes. We all want our kids to be safe, but many aren't. 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Search Stadium of Hope. That's the latest traffic on Power FM.
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8: Hi there, I'm Rob McLennan. Well, the promises are flowing thick and fast ahead of the coming state election. The Coalition now promising $2.6 million for a new community and recreation hub at Skipton Recreation Reserve. If it wins government, the party says the project will include new change rooms, accessible amenities and improved community spaces, recognising the reserve's role as both a sporting venue and an emergency refuge. Australia's first tertiary course on how to grow and cultivate medical cannabis is underway in Ballarat. Nick Spur from Federation Uni says the pilot program aims to help small-scale operators get into what's becoming a booming industry.
9: We're seeing a lot more family farms, you know, that may have been perhaps a cherry farm or another sort of producer, are now applying for licenses and thinking, well, I can have a go at that too.
8: Deaths from suicide in regional Victoria have spiked by nearly 20% in the first 8 months of this year against the same period in 2025. The latest data reveals the number of regional Victorians who've died by their own hand is up nearly 11% year on year. The average suicide rate across the broader Ballarat region is 15 per 100,000 people. Now, if this story has caused you some distress, we do urge you to call Lifeline. That number, and it's a free call, is 13 11 14. That's the latest local news.
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10: Hi, I'm Phoebe Humphrey. Aussie borrowers have been hit with a $47,000 blow to their buying power following the latest interest rate hike. The Reserve Bank lifted the cash rate by 25 basis points to 4.6% yesterday, a 15-year high. Kristen O'Connell from the Anti-Poverty Centre is urging the federal government to relax penalties for those on welfare.
11: We're talking about really easy problems to solve. A bit of financial relief, a bit of relief from the pressure of being forced to do compulsory activities would make a massive difference to people's mental health and would take pressure off so many systems.
10: The jury in the trial of alleged double murderer Beau Lamar Condon is set to visit the Sydney house where the alleged killings took place. The former police officer is accused of shooting Jesse Baird and Luke Davies at their home in 2024. The visit is expected to take place early next month. And Aussie parents are being warned over the dangers of e-scooters. New research has revealed more than a quarter of all injured riders were under 16, the youngest just 3 years old.
0: D2E Gym. From Talacombe to Wenderee, you're never too far from a D2E.
10: In sport, Manchester City could lose three of its Premier League titles after being found guilty of the league's financial rules. The club is facing sanctions after it was found guilty of mocking up sham contracts to inflate earnings and concealing the true state of its finances. The period of offending is between 2009 and 2018. And the Knights will be without their leading tackler in Sunday's NRL Grand Final against the Roosters, with Phoenix Crossland handed a four-match ban at the NRL judiciary. It follows a hip drop tackle that left Nathan Cleary in hospital. That's the latest news and sport.
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12: Someone I always forget isn't American is Catherine Zeta-Jones. Mm-hmm. She's Welsh.
13: Oh, yeah, she's right? Not American, yeah.
12: Yeah, and so for the first time since 1990, she is going to be using her Welsh accent, her real accent, in a new TV show called Kill Jackie. They filmed all across Europe, and she went back home to her place, Swansea, which is on the southwest coast of Wales, and she said everyone was so nice, and was like, welcome home, Catherine. Hey, Catherine.
13: What does the Welsh accent sound like?
12: The way my mum describes it to me is you have to imagine the valleys of Wales,
13: oh,
12: so your voice goes up and it goes down.
13: I like it. Well, someone else is up and down, but at the moment they're on the top, is Miley Cyrus. She scored her first Billboard 200 number one album in over a decade with Bass Persuades. She last reached number one with Bangers back in 2013, so she's top of the charts again.
12: That's been a while. For all your entertainment news, head to powerfmballarat.com.au.
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12: Top of 21 today with showers later in the afternoon and evening, all thanks to RoadSafe Central Highlands. Drive for the conditions. Tomorrow, a top of 19 with rain and a thunderstorm throughout the day. Friday, some more showers and another thunderstorm and a top of 14. Right now, though, it's 14 in Bonshaw.
0: 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Thanks to Metricon. With two stunning display homes open this weekend at Lucas Estate, come see which one feels like home.
12: Good morning, Alex and Crystal here. Nothing worse than an empty coffee cup. Well, you can get yours filled up. 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So make sure you're coming down from that 9 until 10 tomorrow. We are going to be there giving away free coffee.
13: It's going to be huge. You can finally try a cup of our very own Brewerica. You came up with the name, so now you get to try a bit of Brewerica.
12: We were talking NRL performers before. Now we're switching codes to AFL. We want to talk about AFL, what would you call them, club songs?
13: The club songs, yeah.
12: Those club songs, a little bit dodgy, a little bit weird. I've got something to say on them. That's next. It's Alex and Crystal on Power.

0: Alex and Crystal here. It's 7:45 and we're talking AFL. Yes, the grand final has happened, but obviously when the Brisbane Lions won.
1: Yeah, we did, baby.
0: Crazy. Was massive. And of course then they blast their theme team song all across the grounds.
1: Yeah, it's a good one. And
0: wait, sorry, that's the French national anthem.
1: Well, that's what we're getting into. They're like, where did all these theme songs come from? They're all a bit odd. Like, yes, the Brisbane Lions went on, we're maroon, blue and gold. Sorry, I had to sing along.
0: Nice.
1: Yeah, it is the French national anthem.
0: Why? I think, to me, all the team songs sound the same.
1: Right.
0: They all sound like from the 1800s, and it's like, oh, da-da, it's our team, we're the blah-blah. Yeah. And it doesn't make any sense. So, yeah, the Brisbane Lions, the pride of Brisbane town, is based on La Marseillaise.
1: Yep, French national anthem.
0: French national anthem. Why is that?
1: Weird.
0: The Adelaide theme song.
2: We're the pride of South Australia.
0: It's based on the US Marine Corps hymn.
1: Oh.
0: So they're Marine Corps, like they're top army people. This is their theme tune.
1: It's funny because the start lyrics there is, we are the pride of South Australia. Is that what I just said?
0: Yeah.
1: Or Adelaide. And then ours is, we are the pride of Brisbane town. So the lyrics really don't change.
0: They're all the same. And I don't think that's new because there is a few teams have updated theirs over the years.
1: Mm.
0: St Kilda's at the moment is when the Saints go marching in.
1: Really?
0: Yeah, which obviously no one's broken any brain power there for St Kilda. Oh, we're Saints. The song's
1: Saints
0: about
1: go marching
0: Saints.
1: In. Let's do that.
0: Well, before they were St Kilda, their original home ground was Junction Oval, which was by the seaside.
1: Yeah.
0: So they decided to use, and I don't know if anyone knows this, this was an old ditty I knew from being a kid in the UK. I do like to be beside the seaside.
3: Oh, I do like to be beside the seaside.
1: I don't think I know
3: yes,
1: that.
3: I do like to be beside the sea.
1: That's Poppy.
0: Yeah. They've updated, obviously, because they moved to home grounds and they were no longer by the seaside.
1: Oh, no, so they don't have that theme song anymore.
0: Yeah, it does seem weird to base your entire personality on that, though.
1: Yeah, by being by the seaside.
0: Being by the seaside.
1: Anyway, I think we just need a whole new remix on all these songs. Some of these songs are from the 1800s.
0: Yeah, let's update them. Get some Troye Sivan in there to write some.
1: Anyway, we are the pro.
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0: 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It's 7:57. Make sure you're heading down to Karen Farm Coffee tomorrow in Wenderee from 9 o'clock until 10, because we're giving away free coffees for a whole dang hour.
1: Yeah, and they're the specialised Brewerica cups of coffee. You named it, you created it. Brewerica could be yours tomorrow.
0: Fantastic.
1: Something else that could be yours from today, though. It's kicking off today. Macca's is launching a new trial, which is just all-day breakfast.
0: Oh, they're bringing it back?
1: Yeah, they're bringing it back.
0: Oh, okay. Controversial here.
1: Yeah?
0: I don't like the Macca's breakfast as much as everyone else does. I love their normal stuff.
1: Yeah.
0: You know?
1: I hear ya.
0: People have been begging for this all-day breakfast. They're like, oh, why do they do it till 10:30? It's been going on for 20 years. Why are people so obsessed with the Macca's breakfast?
1: I don't know, because I was excited when they brought in the all-day menu.
0: Yes!
1: I'm like, yes, I can have a cheeseburger at 8 a.m.
0: Genuinely multiple times, usually on a road trip on holiday, there have been multiple occasions where I've gone in and gone, can I get a Big Mac? And they've gone, no, it's before 10:30.
1: And you're like, just whip up a Big Mac, come on.
0: Yeah. One time I was traveling with friends and it was 10:20.
1: Yeah.
0: And they were like, no, sorry, we don't serve it for another 10 minutes. And I said, then we wait.
1: I will wait for a Big Mac then. So everyone's silly how they got time restraints.
0: Right. Time restraints always annoy me when you look at a menu and you're like, oh.
1: But then I suppose the all-day brekkie is just the food, really, because you can get a coffee from Macca's anytime you want.
0: Yeah, true.
1: Which is good. But then I guess they're extending like their hash browns, their sausage egg McMuffins. You can get them anytime you want. They also got the new Birdie's brekkie meal. You know how they've got all the little stuff about Birdie, all the little Macca's characters? I really want to try the straw. I think it's like a strawberry shortcake milkshake. It's the Birdie drink at the moment. It's very pink.
0: Ooh.
1: I'm sure it's full of toxins, but it looks yummy.
0: I think Macca's run anytime now.
1: Yeah, let's go to Macca's right now. I'm hungry.
0: Well, first, just after 8 o'clock, we've got to give away some AFLW tickets. We've got a double pass for this Saturday's game. You've got to play Bungled Bands. That's next.
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2: 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Freeway traffic.
10: Having a look around town for your Wednesday, it's great on the roads with no crashes or delays. Your run into Melbourne, you're still looking great on the Western Freeway. You'll hit a bit of traffic when you get to Hopkins Road. Otherwise, the Deer Park Bypass is slowing at Robinson's Road. The Ring Road is still banked up to the Westgate. 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Excludes RGA local grocer. That's the latest traffic on Power FM.
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11: Good morning, I'm Rob McLennan. Central Goldfield Shire is backing calls for more passenger trains on the Maryborough to Ballarat line as it joins a pre-election push for extra services. The council says community consultation has demonstrated strong support for additional weekday trains, especially a late afternoon return service from Ballarat. Doctors at Ballarat Hospital will put down stethoscopes for 4 hours tomorrow as they step up their long-running statewide fight for better pay and conditions. They'll stop work from 1:30 in the afternoon, although the emergency department will be exempt. Some Buninyong locals are getting ready to fight plans for a tobacco shop in their township. Black metal panels have been installed over the windows of the old Bluestone Cafe, allegedly without a council permit. Opponents are planning on flooding Tobacco License in Victoria with letters of objection. That's the latest local news.
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12: Hi, I'm Phoebe Humphrey. The federal government insists Australia's economic position is stronger than most countries following yesterday's rate hike. The Reserve Bank lifted the cash rate to a 15-year high of 4.6% in a bid to tackle inflation. Housing Minister Claire O'Neill telling Seven interest rates are only one part of the picture.
13: Canada's got lower interest rates than Australia. They've also got an unemployment rate of 7%. We've got a lot of economic issues facing our country. I would never downplay them, but I will also tell your viewers at home, I would prefer to be Australia than any other country in the world.
12: Three people will appear in a Sydney court today over a mistaken identity murder. 23-year-old Marco Tapia was killed during a home invasion in the city's south at the start of this month. Two men in their 20s and a 16-year-old boy have now been charged over the death. And police investigating the Sydney Swans hotel scandal in Victoria are yet to file a brief of evidence with prosecutors. No charges have been laid since the alleged sexual assault in August. All players maintain their innocence.
5: D2E Gym, from Talacombe to Wenderee. You're never too far from a D2E.
12: In sport, Phoenix Crossland has learnt his fate at the NRL judiciary for that hip drop tackle that hospitalised Nathan Cleary. The Knights player will miss the NRL Grand Final on Sunday after being handed a 4-game ban. And Bobby Hill has launched his AFL comeback. The former Magpie says he wants to return the game after taking extended personal leave. The 26-year-old has told Nine he's ready.
14: Pretty confident I can show what I can do, if not even better, and win games for teams.
12: That's the latest news and sport.
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0: At a top of 21 with a chance of showers, most likely later this afternoon and evening. Tomorrow, very high chance of rain and a thunderstorm throughout the day, a top of 19. Friday hitting 14 with a chance of showers and the chance of a thunderstorm again in the afternoon and evening. Right now, though, in Wenderee, it's 14.
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0: Six past eight, Alex and Crystal here with you for your morning. Make sure you're coming down to Karen Farm Coffee tomorrow because we're doing our roast for a roast. We are giving away free coffee for a whole hour from 9 o'clock. So make sure you're heading down to 10 Builders Close, Wenderee, tomorrow from 9 o'clock.
1: Get to try yourself a cup of your very own brewery car.
0: Exactly. Ballarat Brewed.
1: Yep. All right. Now it's time for a bit of bungled bands, though. We've got some AFLW tickets to give away. The Doggies are taking on St Kilda this St Kilda, isn't it?
0: Yes, it is.
1: Yes, this Saturday at Mars Stadium. They're right here in town, so you don't have to go too far. And we want to give you that double pass. So your bungled band today that you need to figure out is Chrome Seat.
0: Chrome Seat.
1: Chrome Seat, 5333 1031 if you think you know who that band is.

0: love listening to the slowly moving pebbles? Or maybe you prefer something from the Laneway guys. Backstreet's back, all right. Either way, it's time to figure out which band's name has been downgraded with Bungled Bands.
1: We've bungled a band today, and Sam from Sebas thinks he knows what it is. Sam, Crystal, what is our thing today? What is our bungled band?
2: Chrome Seat. Chrome Seat, Sam. Do you think you know which band that is?
3: Yeah, I've got a fair idea, I think.
2: All right, give it a crack. What is it?
3: Silverchair.
2: Silverchair. Yes, we're warming up for the NRL Grand Final this weekend. We're hoping that Silverchair might play that. But also, we want to celebrate the girlies down at Mars Stadium this weekend. AFLW game on. They're taking on St Kilda. You keen to go and see that, Sam?
3: Yeah, why not?
2: Why not? Love to see it. Well, make sure you grab your tickets at westernbulldogs.com.au as well if you've missed out winning some with us. Sam, you enjoy that. Have a cracking weekend.
3: No worries.
2: All right, there you go.
1: Bungled Bands is back this time next week. 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
0: You have helped us decide what this blend of coffee is going to taste like from Karen Farm Coffee. You have helped us decide on the name Brewrika. The packaging is done, the beans are in the bag, and they're ready to go for tomorrow from 9 a.m. We are going to be down at Karen Farm Coffee for a whole hour giving away free coffees.
2: Yeah, free coffee for an hour. You get to try a cup of Brewrika, and don't stop there. We've also found out that Quince Cakes is going to be on board. They're going to be slinging some of their amazing pastries. So come down, get your free coffee. You can also grab yourself a pastry while you're there because Quince Cakes is like, hey, we want to be on board with this. So I said, yeah, come down. And their pastries are good.
0: They are really good. And so is this coffee, I'm hoping. I've had Karen Farm Coffee before. Amazing.
2: Yeah.
0: Hopefully our blend is on trend with
2: Surely,
0: that.
2: Surely, yeah. If it's getting made at Karen Farm Coffee, Brewrika's got to taste damn good.
0: Yeah, exactly. Their reputation's on the line. They're not going to be doing that. Now, my missus, my partner Alice, she is a barista.
2: She's a barista, yes.
0: Yes, Fika here in Adelaide. And I asked her, I thought, look, I've got a coffee expert in my life.
2: Yeah.
0: And I'm a bit of a coffee bozo. Mm. So I thought I'd ask her what the stupidest coffee order is so that we don't accidentally order it tomorrow.
2: Okay, so we don't sound like we don't know what we're talking about.
0: Yes. All so right. I asked her on our evening walk yesterday.
2: Cute.
0: I asked her what the stupidest coffee was. What's the stupidest coffee people order?
3: I've had a customer order one regular shot of coffee and one decaf shot of coffee, which is what's the point?
0: What, and they put them in the same coffee?
3: In the same coffee.
0: That's just normal coffee with water.
3: Yeah. You're like, just have a smaller, weaker coffee or just have a decaf.
2: That is dumb.
0: So pointless.
2: Yeah, what do you want a shot of decaf for and then a normal coffee? Like, are you wanting a really strong coffee taste but not as much caffeine?
0: Yeah, and there's ways around that. You don't need to put a whole other different type of coffee shot in there.
2: If that was you, shame.
0: Shame.
2: Shame.
0: Well, then we went from stupid to amazing. So,
2: okay, best coffee order, she reckons. Is this her favourite or just like what she reckons is the easiest to make?
0: This is what makes a good coffee from the barista's angle.
2: Okay.
0: So this is what Marcus and Luke and the team down at Karen Farm Coffee are going to be basing all their coffees on tomorrow.
2: All right.
0: What makes a good coffee?
3: Well, you want the right extraction of the coffee shot, and then you want a really good creamer on top, and then you want the ratio of espresso to milk to be pretty spot on, because otherwise it can be too strong or it can be too milky, and then that's just no fun for anyone. And then also when you're pouring the coffee, you want to make sure you bring the creamer to the top, so then your first sip is like the perfect mix of creamer and milk. And if your barista has tattoos and dyed hair and facial piercings, that's usually going to be pretty good.
0: That is a stereotype. I don't think you're allowed to say that.
2: She's right. I like my baristas tatted up.
0: Yes, exactly. And you can probably now guess what my girlfriend looks like if you've not met her before.
2: That's so funny. She's made it sound like there really is a real science to it. You need to get the creamer in the right spot and enough milk, not too much milk, enough coffee, not too much coffee. Really is quite technical.
0: Yeah, they don't call Aussies coffee snobs for nothing.
2: Exactly. We know what we're doing. We know how to make a good cup of coffee.
0: Now, of course, you are going to get that free coffee tomorrow when you come down to Karen Farm Coffees, but we have put a little of a proviso in there. It is called Roast for a Roast.
2: Roast for a Roast. You come down, roast Alex and I. You can grill us for a little bit, then you'll get yourself a cup of roast. Brewrika, cup of coffee.
0: Now, if you want an example, I asked Alice. She's like, I'm not going to be able to be there tomorrow. Can I roast you now? And I said, yeah, go on then. And do you have a roast for me?
3: Yes, I do.
0: Hit me.
3: Your clothes are so dirty that they look like a toddler finger painted them with mashed potato.
0: That's so rude. You know I hate doing the washing. So mean!
2: No, well, it's true. You over there with your crusty, dusty shirt on. When do you wash?
0: Wash?
2: Yeah,
0: wash.
2: Your clothes.
0: Mm.
2: Wash your clothes.
0: I don't know. I'll go check my diary. Check. Oh, I think it's after my yearly bath.
2: Oh, no, you're gross. You're such a boy. The roasts have already started, and you can keep them coming tomorrow, 9 a.m. till 10. We're going to be down at Karen Farm Coffee, 10 Builders Clothes. You don't want to miss out on it. Roast for a roast. Come get yourself a cup of Brewrika.
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8: 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Freeway traffic.
9: Still looking great on the roads for your Wednesday. There's no delays or breakdowns. You'll run into Melbourne. You're flying through Warren Heap to Blenheim on the Western Freeway. When you get to Ferris Road, there are delays to Hopkins Road. The Deer Park Bypass is slowing from Robinson's Road, and the Ring Road is banked up to the Westgate. 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
10: Morning, I'm Rob McLennan. Well, those copper thieves suspected of damaging dozens of Tesla charging stations across Ballarat are now suspected of causing disruptions to V-Line services. Passengers faced significant delays on the Ballarat, Ararat and Maryborough lines yesterday. V-Line officially blaming an equipment fault. Some passengers, though, say they were told the theft of copper was in fact responsible. A bail application for a man accused of an alleged fatal hit run 6 weeks ago has been adjourned to a later date. 38-year-old Luton Murray is charged over the death of 51-year-old Shane Avery on August 16. It's alleged Murray was chasing Mr. Avery's son when he struck and killed the victim and then drove off. Hundreds of potholes on Ballarat roads have been repaired in just 3 months as council road crews tackle the after effects of a very wet winter. The Courier's published a map of some 370 road repairs carried out since the start of June. More than $6 million will be spent on local road maintenance in the current financial year. That's your latest local news.
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11: Hi, I'm Phoebe Humphrey. The opposition leader is piling the pressure on the federal government on the back of the latest interest rate hike. It comes as the Prime Minister and Treasurer have pointed to the war in Iran, adding to inflationary pressures. Angus Taylor telling the ABC this is a domestic problem.
12: Interest rates were rising again before the Middle East crisis, and the Reserve Bank governor made it very clear that there were already pressures in the economy driving up inflation and interest rates before that. This has been homegrown inflation.
11: Donald Trump says he doesn't want to work with China when it comes to governing AI. The US president rejecting calls following his meeting with Xi Jinping last week. Trump insists it would make it harder for American companies.
13: If we do that, we're going to be giving a lot of secrets that we have that they just would want to have, or anybody else.
11: And a family has raised the alarm for a 30-year-old Aussie hiker missing in Peru. Melbourne's Jordan Yap was last seen on day two of a 10-day solo hike.
7: D2E Gym. From Delacombe to Wendouree, you're never too far from a D2E.
11: In sport, the Knights will be without Phoenix Crossland in Sunday's NRL Grand Final against the Roosters after he was handed a four-match ban at the judiciary. It follows a hip-drop tackle that left Nathan Cleary needing surgery. The Tassie Devils have unveiled their first eight AFL signings in Hobart. The young players will be part of the club's first season when Tassie joins the league in 2028. And the Socceroos have fallen to Brazil 4-2 in their second friendly in Brisbane, a record 52,000-strong crowd packed into Suncorp Stadium. That's the latest news and sport.
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14: A cloudy one today with a chance of showers later in the afternoon and evening, a top of 21. Tomorrow, hitting 19 with rain throughout the morning and then a thunderstorm in the afternoon. Very similar story on Friday with a top of 14. Right now, though, it's 15 in Bo Peep.
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14: Good morning, Alex and Crystal here. It's 8:37 and we are going to be... Something spooky is coming to Ballarat very, very soon. The haunting is on the way at Piano Bar Ballarat. Make sure you stay tuned. We're going to be revealing what it is next week.
16: Oh, juicy. And something that I'm on the hunt once again.
14: Oh, yes.
16: Not for a man this time. I'm always on a hunt for that. But something else has happened in my life and something's disappeared, so I need to find something new to replace it. I'll let you know all about that next.
14: It's Alex and Crystal on Bower.

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2: Now, I love an ice. You and I are ice coffee lovers.
0: 100% ice latte all the way.
2: Yeah, I'm an ice mocha girly. Someone told me years ago, oh, why don't you drink coffee? I'm like, I don't really like coffee. And they're like, why don't you start with an ice mocha because they're sweet and then move on from that? I'm like, okay, good idea. Been 7 years, haven't moved on from the ice mocha.
0: Yeah, you got your gateway drug and you never went to the hard stuff.
2: And I love it, all right? A little bit of coffee in that and I can handle it as long as it's beautiful and chocolatey. Now, I will be putting Caron Farm coffee to the test tomorrow because, as you know, we are down there from 9 until 10 tomorrow giving away free cups of Brewerica. You named it. You came up with the idea for this. Brewerica. You can come down and try a cup for yourself. But I want to see how they turn it into an ice mocha for me because my favourite cafe just closed down the other day, which really sucked.
0: Oh, yeah, Maya shut,
2: didn't
0: they?
2: Yeah, Maya Lounge and Bar. Love them. Beautiful team there. But anyway, Caron Farm Coffee could be my new go-to. So I'm going to see how well they make an ice mocha with the Brewerica beans.
0: Oh, that's going to be good. They're going to love that. Mm. People coming in, roasting us, getting just generic coffees, and then all of a sudden you're like, mocha, please.
2: Mocha, please.
0: Make
2: oh,
0: it ice.
2: We're going to need some chocolate as well.
0: Yeah.
2: Also, tomorrow from 9 till 10, as we have said, Quince Cakes is on board. So they're going to be there with an amazing bunch of pastries as well. So you can come down, roast Alex and I.
0: Yes.
2: And then you can grab yourself a free cup of coffee and then get some Quince Cakes pastries.
0: Yes.
2: So
0: now,
2: good.
0: If you can't think of a roast because you're too nice, that's okay. Now, we would love everyone to come down and give us a roast to get that roast, but we will have some pre-written ones there.
2: Yeah, lots of pre-written ones.
0: Some genericies.
2: Yeah. We can even tell you an insult that might insult ourselves, our own insecurities. We can tell you what they are.
0: Yes, I'm really self-conscious about this pimple at the moment. If you really just go hard on it, I'll burst into tears.
2: Oh, dear. So, yeah, it's all happening. 10 builders closed tomorrow. Caron Farm Coffee. You've been dying to try a cup of this Brewerica that you've come up with. Well, tomorrow's the day to do it.
0: Oh, we're also going to be giving away some free bags of beans as well.
2: Yeah.
0: So make sure you're coming on down. We'll see you then.
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0: 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Footy's back, Ballarat. 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

0: for the Western Hotel, 1221 Sturt Street.
1: What's hot? Well, Macca's has decided just for Victorians that they're going to be slinging all-day brekkies. They're trialing it. They're bringing back all-day brekkie.
2: Going to be a lot of people very excited about that.
1: Yeah, what's not, though? I don't really like brekkie. I want a cheeseburger at 8 a.m., okay?
2: You and me both, sister. And what's hot? Stupid jokes. Are you ready?
1: Mm-hmm.
2: What do lions eat?
1: Raw meat. Oh, God. That was so bad. Put that in the not column.
2: Well, that's good because I don't have a not. What's also hot, RSPCA Victoria's annual Give to Get Them Home fundraiser returns tomorrow for one day only. If you donate, they'll double the donations.
1: Oh, that's beautiful. Good on you.
0: What's hot at the Western Hotel? There's live music every Friday night from 8 p.m. till 11.
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9: Still a great run around town for your Wednesday morning. There's no delays or collisions. Your run into Melbourne is flying through. You won't hit any delays until the Deer Park Bypass, which is nice and clear as well. Then the Ring Road is congested through to the Westgate. 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
10: Hello, I'm Rob McLennan. Doctors at Ballarat Health will exempt the emergency department from tomorrow afternoon's 4-hour stoppage, as well as a better pay deal. They're demanding maximum 12-hour shifts and at least 3 days off every fortnight. They say fatigue is putting them and their patients at risk. The tiny town of Buninyong looks set to get its own tobacco shop, but not all of the locals are happy about it. The former Bluestone Cafe is undergoing a refit with black panelling going up over the windows. Tobacco shops in Melbourne have been linked with organised crime, although there's no suggestion the one planned for Buninyong is anything but above board. There's been a jump in the number of regional Victorians taking their own lives, up almost 11% on this time a year ago, and nearly 20% since 2022. At the same time, the latest data reveals death by suicide in Melbourne has dropped just under 6% compared to last August. While statistics by local government area are generally not published, the broader Ballarat region recorded just over 160 incidents between 2019 and 23. Now, if this story has caused you or someone you know distress, we strongly urge you to jump on the phone to the incredible people at Lifeline. They're their number, 13 11 14. That's the latest local news.
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8: Hi, I'm Phoebe Humphrey. Small business owners will be among those hit the hardest by the latest interest rate hike. The Reserve Bank lifted the cash rate to a 15-year high of 4.6% yesterday in a bid to bring down inflation. Andrew McCullough from the Chamber of Commerce and Industry says business owners will be feeling the squeeze.
11: We know that in the past 12 months, about one-third of all small businesses have considered closing their doors. Something like this only makes it worse.
8: They're on Seven. Police have made a major breakthrough in the alleged mistaken identity killing of a Sydney uni student. Two men and a teenage boy have been charged with a string of serious offences, including murder. 23-year-old Marco Tapia was shot dead during a home invasion on September 1. He had no links to Sydney's underworld. Police believe he wasn't the intended victim. And Manchester City has been found guilty of all financial rule breach charges. The club could be stripped of all of its Premier League titles within the period of offending, which includes their 2012, 14 and 18 titles.
0: D2E Gym. From Dalacombe to Wanneree, you're never too far from a D2E.
8: In sport, Phoenix Crossland has expressed remorse after being handed a four-game ban at the NRL judiciary last night. The Knights player will miss the grand final against the Roosters following a hip-drop tackle on Nathan Cleary.
12: Fair hearing. Obviously apologise to Nathan and the Panthers and, more importantly, the games and the fans. Terrible start to the most important week of the year due to myself.
8: And Tasmania has revealed its first AFL signings ahead of the club's inaugural 2028 season. Eight youngsters have been unveiled to be a key part of the 19th AFL team. That's the latest news and sport.
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2: Top of 21 today, a chance of showers later in the day. Tomorrow, a very high chance of rain and the chance of a thunderstorm in the afternoon, a top of 19. Right now, though, it's 15 in Canadian.
0: We've given the ads the next 15 songs off. Here comes 15 songs in a row on Ballarat's Power FM. The 15 song marathon.

four shots of whiskey. I danced around till I was dizzy. I found some stranger and let him kiss me and take me home. Then you weren't there, I didn't mind it. You called all night and I declined it. And now you're acting all surprised.

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1: Well, a girl by the name of Abby, she's only 16 years old, but she's well and truly making her mark on women's sport. She's got her own podcast, Her Way Sports Media. It takes you inside games, athletes, and all the stories making headlines. And, of course, we've got the AFLW game this weekend right here in Ballarat. The Bulldoggies, they're taking on St Kilda, so this is the best place to brush up on all your sports. 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

0: Alex and Crystal on Power. A chance of showers today in the late afternoon and evening. Top of 21. Tomorrow a little colder, hitting 19, with rain through the morning and then chance of a thunderstorm in the afternoon.
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0: Alex and Crystal, your 15-song marathon. Winter's over, so we are coming out of hibernation and we're getting out there with our friends and we're trying to make new friends.
1: Yeah, we want to make new friends. You can bring along your old ones, but if you thought, nah, I've had enough of them, well, it's time to spring clean the old social circle.
0: Yes, we are doing activities all over the month of October. 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We're going to Piano Bar. We're going to be going to Palace Regent Cinema. Loads of other activities, TBD as well.
1: Yes, it's going to be a ton of fun. So as you said, register at our website now. So thanks to Piano Bar Ballarat, everyone is invited, and Palace Regent Cinema, the home away from home for great movies and memories that last a lifetime.
0: It's Cyril now with Breathless on Power.

0: Alex and Crystal on Power. That was your 15 song marathon, and that's it from us today.
1: Yeah, we're out of here, but don't worry. Tomorrow we're back and bigger than ever because we're doing something very exciting from 9 o'clock tomorrow morning.
0: I cannot wait. We're going out to Karen Farm Coffee, and we are giving away free coffees for an hour.
1: Yeah, it's going to be huge. You have come up with the name Brewerica. You've decided what we should call it. Now you get to come down and taste your very own cup of Brewerica.
0: And it gets even better. It's roast for a roast. You literally come in, give us a cheeky little burn, and you're going to be getting some amazing coffee for free.
1: Yeah, for free. Plus, Quince Cakes is going to be there. So amazing pastry as well as your free coffee. Oh, you don't want to miss it.
0: 9 a.m. tomorrow, Karen Farm Coffee. But we'll be back tomorrow from 6 a.m. bright and early. Enjoy the rest of your day.
1: Bye.
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4: Hi there, I'm Rob McLennan. Central Goldfields Shire is joining the push for more trains between Maryborough and Ballarat, saying they would help locals travel for work and study and also boost tourism. It says the proposal has strong community backing. It's also calling for the Maryborough to Mildura service to be reinstated, which would give Ballarat locals a connection to the northern city. Strict security measures are in place as Australia's first TAFE course for medical cannabis producers gets underway here in Ballarat. It kicked off at Federation Uni around 3 weeks ago, and teacher Nick Spur says they do work within strict boundaries.
5: All our cohort have been through rigorous screening and been through police checks and criminal background checks. So there's a requirement to meet a fit and proper person standard before you can even get a foot in the door. So this is a heavily regulated industry.
4: Skipton Recreation Reserve will get brand new change rooms and community spaces if the Coalition wins the coming state election. It's promising $2.6 million on top of the $400,000 already committed by Corangamite Shire and the local community. That is your latest local news.
2: Something haunting is coming to Piano Bar Ballarat. 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
6: Hi, I'm Phoebe Humphrey. The Housing Minister is not downplaying the impact of the latest interest rate hike. The Reserve Bank lifted the cash rate to a 15-year high of 4.6% yesterday, adding more than $100 to the average monthly mortgage repayments. Claire O'Neill telling Seven the federal government is providing cost of living relief.
7: Economists have known that this was going to happen at the Reserve Bank level for some time. That doesn't make it any easier for Australian households who were already under enormous pressure.
6: The fight for the Greens' top job has become a three-way contest. David Shoebridge has thrown his hat in the ring for party leader, joining Sarah Hanson-Young and Maureen Faruqi. The Greens are expected to elect a new leader and deputy as early as today, following Larissa Waters stepping down due to a worsening kidney condition. It's being reported one of the alleged terror suspects near a RAF base in England called police themselves. Five men were arrested on suspicion of explosives after three white vans were parked near the base, which is used by the US military. Police have revealed the vans held petrol but did not contain explosives. The Times now reporting it was one of the men who phoned into authorities. And Manchester City has been found guilty of 100-plus charges of Premier League financial breaches and could be stripped of three EPL titles. An independent panel's found City systematically broke the league's rules for almost a decade by creating sham contracts to inflate the club's commercial revenue by more than $1.4 billion between 2009 and 2018.
2: D2E Gym. From Dalacombe to Wenderee, you're never too far from a D2E.
6: In sport, Lions star Lachie Neale is officially on the move after winning the premiership, with the dual Brownlow winner off to Collingwood. Neale informed Lions bosses this morning that he would exercise his rights as an unrestricted free agent. He's expected to sign a three-year deal with the Pies. And switching codes now, Phoenix Crossland has learnt his fate at the NRL judiciary overnight for that hip drop tackle that hospitalised Nathan Cleary. The Knights player will miss Sunday's NRL grand final against the Roosters after being handed a four-game ban. That's the latest news and sport.
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1: A shower or two expected today, heading for a top of 21, 19 and rain expected for tomorrow. For Friday, showers and a top of 14, and then those showers continuing for Saturday with again a top of 14.
2: Singing at the top of your lungs for the next hour might get you a meeting with HR. But it'll also drown out Megan trying to tell you about her air fryer. The home of the hits. Power FM.